0: most likely all day. Light winds, top of 15. Your tops for today. Horsham, 11. Stall and Ararat, 10.
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0: We're sitting on 6 degrees.
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kid, our Aussie kid, the kid Leroy and Miley Cyrus mix. Now we've got some Olivia Dean on the way. I have heard from fellas, friends of mine, that this is a song for the boys. They sing it to each other. It's not about love, which Olivia Dean I think intended to. You sing it to your mate. So it's coming at you in 10. Before that, Sabrina Carpenter. But first, the latest from Samba, My Body Is.

0: 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How good is this weather? Now? When's summer coming back? 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

0: $1,000. I hope you were serenading your friend with that one. It's Olivia Dean, Man I Need, all over the internet. This song wasn't for love, Olivia. It's for the boys. That's what I've seen anyway. Mix. Now, why not get along to your local park run with your friends on the weekend? 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

0: Pink Pantherist with Zara Larsson in their mix. 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

0: bit of Bruno, Just the Way You Are. Mix. Hands up. The gal band that was formed together thanks to the Netflix hit TV show Dreamstar Academy. What a cool show it was. Piecing together all of the different artists and then it being a show where people could vote who was going to be in the group. You should really put it on your watch list this weekend and then keep it on mix because Cat's Eye, Gabriella, built from that show, is coming at you in the next hour. Mix.
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15: 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The perfect look isn't complete without you wearing it. Drift 83.
0: It's Emma Clark with your local news headlines. Aerial deer control plan near Ararat next month will see Parks Victoria carry out aerial shooting operations in Langi Duran and Mount Buangle State Parks from the 3rd to the 5th. The works are part of the Victorian Deer Control Strategy to reduce the impact of pest deer on the environment, agriculture and public safety. And Victorian public school teachers and support staff striking today has seen many local schools set up supervision-style classes, with the Australian Education Union stating the rejection of the Victorian Government's latest payoff are not just about money, but conditions and

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2: Your forecast across the Wimmera today. Partly cloudy, patchy morning fog, slight chance of a shower, light wind southwesterly up to 25 k's in the middle of today, then light this evening. Tomorrow, cloudy, slight chance of a shower, light winds westerly up to 30 k's, top of 13. For Saturday, cloudy, high chance of showers, most likely all day, light winds, top of 14. And for Sunday, cloudy, medium chance of showers, most likely all day, light winds, top of 15. Your tops for today, Horsham 11, Stawell and Ararat 10.
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2: It's currently 9 degrees.
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Kayla here. It is your Thursday mid-morning. Addison Rae talking about some Diet Pepsi. Might be a bit early to crack one open, but I'll consider it. You got Bella Kay on the way too. Now it's the hit from Toy Story 5, Taylor Swift, I Knew It, I Knew You.

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We're still here. Mix FM.

0: Addison Rae, Diet Pepsi, Mix. We are home to the Morning Crew with Gabby and Dan. Big investigation this morning. What does the B in Oral B stand for?
1: Yeah.
2: Richard, what's going on, mate?
3: The B in Oral B stands for brush.
1: Oral brush.
2: Oral brush.
1: I said oral bacteria.
2: But it's the toothpaste, isn't it? That's what the Oral B toothpaste. So they make toothbrushes as well, or is that a stupid question? They do both of them.
3: Yeah, they do make toothbrushes. Yeah.
2: Okay, right. Okay, so there's no Oral A.
1: Well, I mean, what's Colgate?
3: I don't know about the Oral A, but certainly the Oral B. B was for brush.
1: Oh, there you go.
2: I don't know about the Oral A. Right, Dan. Thank you, Richard.
0: Yeah, got him. I was giggling this morning. The Morning Crew with Gabby and Dan back tomorrow from 6.

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0: clocks and getting you warmed up for your old school lunch. Eskimo Joe on the way as well, and a bit of Mick. Before that, the news with Emma Clark. Hugh will tell you about the weather that's happening over the next couple of days. And then he'll play some more music that makes you feel good. So keep it on Mix.
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2: 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Mangoes. 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
7: It's 7 o'clock with your local news headlines. Victims, survivors of historical child sexual abuse in Victorian government schools will be able to gather in Horsham next Thursday to watch the state government's formal parliamentary apology. Those who are wishing to attend need to register for the event, though, by heading to the Victorian government's website. An Ararat Rural City Council advises that an aerial shooting operation due to the deer population is set to take place in Langi Duran State Park and Mount Buangal State Park from Monday the 3rd of August through until the 5th. The details are available on Ararat Rural City Council's Engage website, and that's your local news headlines.
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10: Your local forecast for the Wimmera for the rest of the afternoon. Partly cloudy with a chance of showers and winds becoming light in the evening. Tomorrow, cloudy, a chance of showers and winds heading westerly up to 30 k's, a top of 13. Saturday, cloudy, a high chance of showers in the morning and afternoon. Winds heading westerly, a top of 14. Sunday, cloudy, a chance of showers, a top of 15.
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12: Currently, it's 10 degrees.
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Eskimo Joe from the sea on Mix FM's Old School Lunch with Hugh Doc, bringing you the tunes for a Thursday afternoon. Gwen Stefani on the way, followed by Garbage, Cherry Lips. But now it's the Spice Girls. 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

0: 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This one actually makes up for two of the Red Hot Chili Peppers' six Grammy Award wins, picked up the best rock song and the best rock performance by a duo or group back in 2007. And what a track it is. Danny California coming up inside five on
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11: It's 7 o'clock with your local news headlines. Victims, survivors of historical child sexual abuse in Victorian government schools will be able to gather in Horsham next Thursday to watch the state government's formal parliamentary apology. Those who are wishing to attend need to register for the event, though, by heading to the Victorian government's website. An Ararat Rural City Council advises that an aerial shooting operation due to the deer population is set to take place in Langi Duran State Park and Mount Buangle State Park from Monday the 3rd of August through until the 5th. The details are available on Ararat Rural City Council's Engage website, and that's your local news headlines.
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14: Your local forecast for the Wimmera for the rest of the afternoon. Partly cloudy with a chance of showers and winds becoming light in the evening. Tomorrow, cloudy, a chance of showers and winds heading westerly up to 30 k's, a top of 13. Saturday, cloudy, a high chance of showers in the morning and afternoon. Winds heading westerly, a top of 14. Sunday, cloudy, a chance of showers, a top of 15.
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16: Currently, it's 10 degrees.
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The lead single from Amy Shark's newest album, Soft Pop, set for release tomorrow. I'm excited for that one. Mix FM, and tonight I'm also excited because we have a cracking game of footy ahead. The Crows taking on Collingwood. Normally this matchup is a thriller. I'll give you more on that after the Backstreet Boys. But now the newest from Ariana Grande, Hate That I Made You Love Me.

0: The Backstreet Boys, I Want It That Way on Mix FM. And tonight I'm excited because Adelaide take on Collingwood at the Adelaide Oval, kicking off from 7:30 in one that should be a thriller. Out of the last five matchups between these two sides, the average winning margin is just 3.5 points. So they know how to produce a good game of footy. The Pies in hot form. They've won 5 in a row, and Adelaide coming off that big win over Sydney last week. Tex Walker returning to the side as well. It'll be interesting to see how the big Texan goes. Jeremy Howe back in for the Pies. Now, for me, I feel like it's a toss of the coin. I'm going to take Adelaide just off home ground advantage, but it would not shock me if Collingwood can get the job done here. But I'm excited. Should be a great game of footy tonight, and I cannot wait. More music that makes you feel good. Harry Styles, Aperture, coming up inside 5.
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8: 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The perfect look isn't complete without you wearing it. 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
10: 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Victims, survivors of historical child sexual abuse in Victorian government schools will be able to gather in Horsham next Thursday to watch the state government's formal parliamentary apology. Those who are wishing to attend need to register for the event, though, by heading to the Victorian government's website. An Ararat Rural City Council advises that an aerial shooting operation due to the deer population is set to take place in Langi Duran State Park and Mount Buangle State Park from Monday the 3rd of August through until the 5th. The details are available on Ararat Rural City Council's Engage website, and that's your local news headlines.
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11: Your local forecast for the Wimmera for the rest of the afternoon, partly cloudy with a chance of showers and winds becoming light in the evening. Tomorrow, cloudy, a chance of showers and winds heading westerly up to 30 k's, a top of 13. Saturday, cloudy, a high chance of showers in the morning and afternoon, winds heading westerly, a top of 14. Sunday, cloudy, a chance of showers, a top of 15.
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11: It's 11 degrees at the moment.
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13: Let's get the party started. See you at the bar, you was hardly talking. That's when I knew that your heart was scarring. Friends to lovers need a part to star in. Like, wait, babe, let me ask your pardon. This ain't Gucci, this is Prada, darling. If you want something, you can ask me, darling. 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But looking in your eyes, that's the best thing. 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

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God knows.

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More hits on the way with a former number one track from one of the biggest movies of 2025. Of course, it's the K-pop Demon Hunters with Golden.

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1: Oh my God.
0: OMG is exactly how I reacted after hearing that one. 2011 was the last time Usher performed in Australia. He was set to perform in December last year, but cancelled all 12 arena shows. Didn't really give a reason why either. Bit disappointing, but hey, he's got hits like this. OMG coming up inside five on Mix.
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0: Olivia Dean, So Easy to Fall in Love on Mix FM, your home of the morning crew. We can catch Gabby and Dan tomorrow from 6 as they bring the laughs and positive vibes to kickstart your day in the best possible way. They could make it even better though, because you could win $1,000. All you got to do is ring up just after 8 o'clock, answer 10 questions in 60 seconds. They call it Mad Minute, and I've got a bonus question coming up after more feel good hits. I've got the moves like Jagger. I've got the moves like Jagger. One of my favourites growing up, Maroon 5 and Christina Aguilera, Moves Like Jagger on the way, followed by the Mad Minute bonus question.
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0: the Mad Minute Bonus Question and Answer.
1: Good morning, Cruz. Mad Minute Bonus Question and Answer for tomorrow is, what NFL team only has their logo on one side of the helmet? And the answer is the Pittsburgh Steelers. That's the one you got to remember for tomorrow's Mad Minute. I'm a Pittsburgh Steelers fan. Well, it's been a rough couple of years, but we'll be back, I'm sure. I'll be back tomorrow, but I'm off for the afternoon. Enjoy the rest of your Thursday. Carrie and Tommy up next on Mix.
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1: Your local forecast for the Wimmera for the rest of the afternoon. Partly cloudy with a chance of showers and winds becoming light in the evening. Tomorrow, cloudy, a chance of showers and winds heading westerly up to 30 km, a top of 13. Saturday, cloudy, a high chance of showers in the morning and afternoon. Winds heading westerly, a top of 14. Sunday, cloudy, a chance of showers, a top of 15.
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1: It's 11 degrees at the moment.
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11: Your local forecast for the Wimmera for the rest of the afternoon, partly cloudy with a chance of showers and winds becoming light in the evening. Tomorrow, cloudy, a chance of showers and winds heading westerly up to 30 k's, a top of 13. Saturday, cloudy, a high chance of showers in the morning and afternoon, winds heading westerly, a top of 14. Sunday, cloudy, a chance of showers, a top of 15.
12: Don't Maccas walk, Maccas run to the new Quarter Pounder Barbecue Bacon.
11: It's 11 degrees at the moment.
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1: We are talking about when have you seen an adult who's not the parent have an argument with a kid who's not theirs, because my friend was at a skate park with her 4-year-old and a 45-year-old got angry that he was hogging the bowl for 4-year-old.
2: Well, his words were, he's got to learn to share.
1: Yes, to his mum, to my friend, hey, he's got to learn to share, to which his mum said, he's 4.
2: But as I said, he does look older, so maybe the man thought he was going toe-to-toe with one of his own.
1: G'day, Danny.
3: Hello.
1: Yeah, hello.
3: Hi.
1: What happened?
3: So this person is actually me.
1: Yes. Yes, I love it, Danny. Good on you for admitting.
3: Whenever I go to play mini-golf, seriously, kids should not be allowed to play mini-golf because they just do not get out of the way and they just keep hitting the ball over and over and over.
1: Yeah.
3: And it's horrible.
1: Yeah. So what do you...
2: Mini-golf, so kids shouldn't be able to play it.
1: So are you telling kids, like, you know, keep a stroke count or get off the hole, get out of the way or take it seriously?
3: Pretty much. I'm like, you've had your turn.
1: Yeah.
3: Please go.
1: Turn, jog on.
3: Or, you know, I have gotten to the point where I'm like, all right, who is your adult? I need to go talk to them.
1: Danny, who are you playing with when you play?
3: My family.
2: Do you ever play grown-up golf?
3: I have been to Holy Moly, but generally not night.
2: No, I mean proper golf, not mini. Just mini golf with drinks.
1: Mini golf isn't golf for kids.
2: Oh, pretty much.
3: Come on, it's not.
1: It's not. Yeah, it's just a smaller version
2: of
1: golf.
2: Don't get argumentative, Danny.
1: No, Danny, I agree. I'm with Danny. Yeah, it's just a smaller version.
3: It is.
1: Yeah.
2: Sure, now two children talking to each other, you and Danny. You love mini golf. Why don't you ask a child themselves? Ask James.
1: Oh, g'day, James.
4: Hi.
1: Hi, how old are you, James?
4: I'm 12 years old.
1: You're 12 years old, okay. When have you had an argument with an adult?
4: It was on New Year's last year.
1: Yeah, what happened?
4: My mate's ball went over the fence.
1: Yep.
4: And then I went over there to ask for it, and this cranky guy, he said, do you really think you deserve it back?
2: Oh.
4: Yep.
1: Yeah.
4: And then I said, yeah, because we haven't really done anything.
1: Yeah.
4: And then he's like, do you, and he kept saying that over and over again.
1: Yeah.
4: And then I had to get my mate's dad to come and ask for it.
1: Yeah.
4: And he came over there and started yelling at us.
1: James.
4: Well, we got the ball back.
1: Oh, yeah, that's good.
2: Good.
1: Do you have a dog, James?
4: Yeah, I've got a dog.
1: Yeah, maybe you could get your dog poo and throw it over into your neighbour's yard.
4: Nah. yeah.
1: Maybe.
5: Maybe.
1: Maybe.
4: Yeah, maybe.
1: Hey, James.
2: Oh, he's a good kid.
1: Do you want to, we got Carrie and Tommy hats. They're okay. I'm not going to say they're amazing, but they're pretty funny. They say, I called Carrie and Tommy and all I got was this lousy hat. Do you want one?
4: Yes, please.
1: Okay, we'll send you one. You have a good day, James.
4: Yep, thank you.
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2: Bye.
1: See ya.
7: 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The Eels and Panthers meet in Parramatta tonight to kick off round 21. Mitchell Moses returns from a cork thigh for Parramatta, while Penrith will be without star fullback Dylan Edwards. The latter leaders have won just one of their past 4 games. Curbing Demons ruck Max Gawn's influence will be the challenge for Geelong in tomorrow night's game at the G. Cats defender Tom Stewart admitting Sam DeConing, Mitch Edwards and Mark Blitzars will have their hands full.
8: I think the combination of the three of those bringing all different strengths, you know, Mitch with his jumping and then Blitz and DK around the ground with their athleticism is our best combination of the ruck setup.
7: Aided by some incredible controlling of pace and counter-attacks by teammate Mattia van der Poel, Belgium's Jasper Philipsen has claimed stage 17 of the Tour de France. Tadej Pogacar maintains his overall 4.5-minute lead. And after 2 years in the NBA with the Cleveland Cavs, 24-year-old Aussie star Luke Travers is set to return to Melbourne United on a new 2-year agreement.
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18: Your forecast across the Wimmera. Tomorrow, cloudy, slight chance of a shower, light winds becoming west. Up to 30k's in the middle of the day, then light in the late evening. For Saturday, cloudy, medium chance of showers, most likely in the late morning and afternoon, light winds, top of 15. For Sunday, cloudy, medium chance of showers, most likely all day, light winds, top of 15. And for Monday, cloudy, chance of morning fog, medium chance of showers, light winds, top of 15. Your tops for tomorrow, Horsham and Stall, 12 down to 3, Ararat, 12 down to 2, overnight.
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18: It's currently 9 degrees.
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5: Yeah, Thursday evening. Hope you had a great day. I tell you what is a very interesting place, and that is Instagram DMs. And if you are Fev, your DMs are even better.
6: I thought you were going to say inside my brain.
5: That is a very interesting
6: place. Yeah, I've got a cracking DM, and my DMs, most of them have come to fruition. So I'm a bit excited about this one, and it involves a big, big megastar.
5: All right, you want to stick around for this, because Fev's DMs in the past have made international news. They've got you in trouble where you've had to apologise on this show as well.
6: Yeah,
5: what is the latest DM? 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

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There's also six $50 fuel vouchers to win just by nominating. Our

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18: How good is a Thursday, Fifi, Fev and Nick, hanging out with you? 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
19: Oh, yes, real food, real Aussie ingredients. 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
20: Yeah, I have it for lunch and dinner. I just get it for the week. Don't have to think about it. And then lunch and dinner sorted for the week.
21: Smart. What's your favourite?
20: I have the chicken, there's a chicken.
21: Marry Me Chicken.
20: No. There's a chicken salad, like a risotto chicken salad with sunburnt tomatoes in it.
19: Yum.
21: Hello, Sailor.
19: Ooh.
18: How good's that?
19: Sailor chicken.
18: That would be, yeah. Now I'm hungry. We'll have it after the show, guys. Crushing gym goals or just surviving the week. You Foods has meals to match. It's real food for the real world. Hey, up next, Nick, you had an interesting day in your house.
22: Yeah,
0: One of my favourite moments of being a dad happened last night. I don't think Fee's going to like it, though.
18: All right, let's find out what happened after this.

Let's get the party started. See you at the bar, you was hardly talking. That's when I knew that your heart was scarring. Friends to lovers need a part to star in. Like, wait, babe, let me ask your pardon. This ain't Gucci, this is Prada, darling. If you want something, you can ask me, darling.

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0: your fave, Alex Warren.
1: Straight to the source. Hot off the press. The hot hits with Nick and Lauren.
2: Yes, no Nick Kelly tonight, but we've got Pez filling in, which we are thrilled for. Now, Pez, what are your thoughts on Ugg boots?
0: Well, I was about to say, I just texted my partner because he hates when I wear my Ugg boots around the house because I always slap the floorboards with them.
2: Oh, so I don't have a pair of Ugg boots actually at the moment.
0: I only got into them probably maybe like 6 months ago. I bought a pair from Kmart. They are so comfortable, and I just slap the floor with them around the house, and it annoys the hell out of him.
2: Blake, my housemate, he's got moccasins, the old school moccasins.
0: Oh, I love a moccasin.
2: So comfy. Well, someone who hates Ugg boots is Christopher Nolan. Now, he's known for being pretty particular on his film sets. For example, he doesn't allow chairs on his movie sets, claiming that people aren't working. He also doesn't allow smoking or mobile phones. Fair enough, bit of a distraction. But the latest of his bans has been revealed to be Ugg boots.
3: Those actors will turn up because the footwear hurts them. So they'll turn up in these, you know, big, fluffy, comfy slippers.
4: I have a couple, yes.
3: And the funny thing is, you can be on a set where you've got, you know, a guy holding a microphone, you've got a giant camera, you've got crew everywhere. But something like that can actually weirdly take you out of reality.
4: Oh, okay.
3: And for me, I think that's always been something where, you know, it's like if someone's eating a bag of chips off camera or something, you know, there's certain things that just remind you.
4: You want to stay in the moment.
3: You're in the real world as opposed to the world we're trying to create for the actors. I want to stay in the moment. I want the actors to stay in the moment. And so for me, the Ugg boots are a signifier of modernity. You know, absurd though that is.
0: Such a random object to annoy you, I think.
2: He must just want everyone in character or like in costume all the time.
0: I mean, look,
2: I love Chris Nolan films, but he'd be a bit of
0: a punish.
2: Yeah.
0: I mean, to get the best quality, though, I mean, he makes great films, so you kind of can excuse that behaviour, right?
2: Totally. Now, Colin Jost from SNL.
0: Yes.
2: He's also the host of Pop Culture Jeopardy. I didn't know that. Did he still do SNL? He used to like the daily...
0: Yeah, he does the, what do you call it, the daily news thing.
2: On the desk thing, Well, he's married to Scarlett Johansson, and he was asked how you actually pronounce her last name, and here's how he responded.
5: How do you pronounce your wife's last name? Is it Johansson or Johansson?
6: I don't know. I've never met her in person yet, but so I want to hear how she says it. But it was originally, she's Danish. I think her family is kind of a mix, probably kind of went back and forth a little bit between Denmark and Sweden. So it was definitely, it was Johansson, probably originally. And I was probably Jost in Germany. But now that's all long forgotten. So we changed together, all ancestors coordinated and said, let's get them together.
2: Let's keep the J.
0: How do you say? I say Johansson.
2: I used to say Johansson, but now if he says it's Johansson, I'll say Johansson. It just doesn't feel right, though.
0: Well, you know what? They are a very good-looking couple. That's all I'll say about that.
2: Stunning.
0: Yeah.
2: I didn't like this story because I'm not a huge... Look, this is going to ruffle some feathers. I've seen some Marvel movies. I've never seen a single Avengers movie, not one. I've seen a couple of the Spider-Mans. I maybe saw the Robert Downey Jr. one.
0: Iron Man,
2: the first one.
0: Yep.
2: But president of Marvel Studios, Kevin Feige, during a recent tour of Shanghai, spoke to Chinese outlet Watching Hollywood. He said that Marvel has movies planned all the way up to 2042.
0: Jeez.
2: With a push for new X-Men and eventually a live-action Miles Morales, which is an animated Spider-Man.
0: Jeez.
2: He wants to bring some storylines to a close and to set a stage for the future. Mm. Avengers Doomsday is obviously coming out this year and Avengers Secret Wars is coming out next year. I just think, like, are we just a bit done with
0: done.
2: Them?
0: Yeah. Look, you know what? The great thing is this year, the highest grossing movies haven't been any Marvel movies as of yet.
2: And there was another Chris Nolan thing he was talking about. Like, there is a literal hunger for people not watching movies that have all just been done with CGI. Like,
0: correct.
2: We saw it with Backrooms. They built those entire Backrooms. It was all there. It was all real. The whole movie of The Odyssey, there's obviously little tiny bits of CGI, but majority of it was puppets. It was massive sets. Like,
0: absolutely.
2: All real. And people love that. We don't want to see CGI bullshit.
0: No, I haven't seen a Marvel movie in years as well. I'm not that interested, to be honest with you.
2: Nah, me neither.
0: Anyway.
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0: Dad and I went to the footy every weekend. 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When the time came, everything went nice and smooth. 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
1: Number one in your Hot 7 at 7, it's Olivia Rodrigo, Stupid Song on the Hot Hits with Nick and Lauren.
2: Yes. Sorry.
1: Yes, hello.
2: Hello. I had to talk. Now, Destiny's Child.
1: This... Yes.
2: Well, hey!
1: You know, you're probably thinking, why am I playing a remix version of this song?
2: Well, good question. Matthew Knowles, who's Beyonce's dad, has spilled that Destiny's Child are coming out with a lineup of new remixes and they're releasing them in the next 30 days.
1: Which I guarantee you Beyonce has no idea about.
2: Absolutely not. Matthew? Oh, he's Matthew with one T. Mm. He said, we're about to market a bunch of new remixes some of you have never heard before.
1: So back in 2001, I believe it was, after the Survivor era, they released a remix album called This Is The Remix, and it had like remixes with Missy Elliott and all those sorts of artists on it.
2: They had a very cool remix of Soldier, I think I remember.
1: But oh, yeah.
2: That was one of my favourites.
1: Well, so is this going to be a continuation of that, or are they going to release some stuff that we haven't heard before?
2: He says, we have a number of remixes, that haven't been released. We'll be putting those out soon. We have some guest rappers on it, but it's the girls on them. And then there's some that are dance mixes, and then there's some that are just regular urban mixes. So there's a combination. We have so much music that hadn't been put out yet for Destiny's Child. Just, how exciting.
1: Just give us a two up, and I'll take the remix album anyway.
2: Oh, absolutely.
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1: Just a boy out here respecting his mother. Yeah, no Nick Kelly tonight. We've got Pez filling in. But coming up, we're going to do a bit of I Spy AI. Elon Musk has taken a shot at Chris Nolan. Okay, right. Elon Musk. Plus, we'll be catching up with Miles Phillips, who is the genius child who brought us Easton Rosellas. Easton Rosellas,
0: what a banger. 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
16: They're eating her, and then they're going to eat me. Oh, my God.
1: Whoa, Yes, it is the Hot Hits with Nick and Lauren. No Nick Kelly tonight. We have Pez filling in.
0: Hello, everybody.
1: How you going, Dale?
0: I'm okay. It's been a long day, so I feel a little bit all over the shop, so I hope it's not sounding like that, but it probably is.
1: Oh, my God.
0: Is.
1: You've been amazing. And put that attitude away.
0: Thank you so much. Hey, you remember Tara Reid?
1: Do I ever?
0: Tara Reid, for those that don't know, I mean, American Pie, the incredibly now, I would say, I don't know, not problematic, but, you know, it's a questionable franchise, which I still love and still rewatch.
1: I rewatched them all a few years ago with a couple of friends the night before a wedding, and the whole wedding weekend we watched every single American Pie movie, and they just got progressively worse, like, as each movie went.
0: Yeah, and then, of course, she was in, like, Josie and the Pussycat. She's been in a few films, and of course... Sharknado.
1: I mean, let's not forget. And she also had that disaster where a whole boob just came out of her dress and she had all the scarring.
0: Yes.
1: And I felt so bad for her in that because it really kind of derailed her a little bit.
0: Well, I mean, look, what a time the early 2000s were. But the reason why I bring up Tara Reid is because she's fleeing LA for good because apparently it's too expensive. She's very fed up with the cost of living, apparently, in Los Angeles. She just says anything is better than living in LA right now. LA is just a show.
1: Wow, okay. Mm. I mean, I feel like that's a lot of America.
0: Yeah, well, exactly. And, you know, I don't know if those Sharknado movies are going to be paying a lot. So
1: no.
0: I'm not saying she can't afford to live in LA, but, you know, times could be tough, even for Tara Reid.
1: Yeah, well, hey, I mean, they haven't put out a Sharknado movie in a few years, so maybe they should.
0: They're due for one. I think. You know what we're due for? Getting back into the hot hits.
1: Yes, please.
0: Sunny Federa. We love an Aussie DJ who doesn't use AI. Sunny Federa.
1: Yes.
0: Let me be in your arms on the hot hits with Nick and Lauren.

0: 3, you got the Hot Hits live with Nick and Lauren. Good evening.
1: Good evening. Now, Pez, have you seen some of this stuff around... I mean, are you familiar with Courtney Stodden, first of all?
0: Yes, I remember Courtney Stodden. Again, I feel like there's a lot of millennial chat on the show tonight, and she was big back in like early 2000s, mid-2000s. She was very young, right? She married...
1: She was 16, I think, when she married this actor, Doug Hutchinson, who plays... Have you seen The Green Mile?
0: Yes.
1: You know that horrible guy in The Green Mile?
0: Yes.
1: He played... That's him.
0: Right. Oh, okay.
1: So
0: with you.
1: He was like 51 when he married her and she was 16 in 2011. And that's she's crazy. Also one of the women she first called out Chrissy Teigen for being a bully, like for bullying her online.
0: Because she married a young guy. Or she married an old guy,
1: yeah. She was like, I was literally 16 and you're bullying me. And she called her out years and years later.
0: Yeah.
1: Well... Yeah. This Funny or Die sketch from 2012 has resurfaced and it shows Seinfeld's Jason Alexander repeatedly rubbing his phone on Courtney Stodden and it's sort of on her breasts while making sexual jokes. She was 17 at the time. So this has resurfaced. I think she brought it up. Jason Alexander has apologised, saying it was inappropriate and that he truly regrets it, adding, I'm deeply sorry for any harm or distress that it has caused.
0: Mm.
1: Courtney wrote on Insta, the older I get, the more impossible this is to understand. Later in the sketch, he joked that when I turned 18, he'd like to... And she goes on and it's just all a bit... Yeah. She emphasised that she could not legally consent, noting, I was a minor and the contracts were signed by adults. The paycheck went to Doug Hutchinson, who was her then husband.
0: See, Hollywood just really messed this girl up, didn't they?
1: Honestly.
0: They really took advantage of her, everyone around her. I mean, like, I feel
1: absolutely
0: sorry for her.
1: Absolutely awful. She has spoken out now to push for stronger protection for minors, stating children deserve laws that protect them. How did so many adults look at a minor and decide this was acceptable? She now advocates for California's AB 1267 to set marriage age to 18. I mean, she was treated... appallingly.
0: And it was like a joke to everybody too.
1: Literally. And she was shamed for, you know, for behaviours. It's like, this girl was 16 when she married a 51-year-old. What are we talking about?
0: Exactly. Exactly.
1: And she's taken that and she's doing good.
0: Good luck to her, I say. I hope she's doing okay.
1: Yeah.
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0: driving the hot hits right across the country for your Thursday. You've got Nick and Lauren.
1: Yes, and coming up, one third of Swedish House Mafia are going to be dropping by to do our hot mix. Do you remember their last big tour that they did here, Pez?
0: Don't you worry, child.
1: The internet, I remember everyone went, I didn't go. Everyone went to see it.
0: Yeah, look, I'm not a big raver. I can appreciate it, but I'd probably something would happen to me if I was there. I just too much.
1: Fair enough, doll. Well, if you're a raver, stick around because one third of Swedish House Mafia is going to be joining us.
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10: It's like when you get to a Thursday, you realise we're just around the corner. We're scraping to the end of the week.
9: Absolutely.
10: And you know it's almost the end of the week when you get a hot mix on the right.
9: Oh, my God. Honestly. So, Australia, this hot mix tonight is brought to you by one-third of Swedish House Mafia. Of course, it is Axwell. Swedish House Mafia, they were just... Are they still together?
10: They have, like, their moments where they come back together, then they break up. They're very much like the
9: Ross and Rachel.
10: The Ross and Rachel. Oh, my God. We both said Ross and Rachel. Oh, God, we're good.
9: See, Nick's not here. Do you know what Nick would have said? Who's Ross and Rachel?
10: Are you joking?
9: Oh, mate. He thought Jack Nicholson was the first guest on the Sam Pang show. He thought it was that Jack Thompson guy.
10: Oh, Nick.
9: He also didn't know who Elizabeth Taylor was.
10: I've heard that one. He didn't realise who it was until you heard the Taylor Swift song. Am I right in saying that?
9: Correct.
10: Shame.
9: Shame!
10: Shame, Nick Kelly. We do love you, though.
9: Oh my God, I love him.
10: Producer Carl was going to say something.
11: Swedish House Mafia officially split in 2013, but they reunited in 2018 and they are still actively touring.
9: How good.
10: There you go.
9: So I'll still get my chance. Well, let's get the hot mix on, please. Australia, pump this. Get your fist in the air. Well, keep one hand on the steering wheel, please. Maybe preferably both. But let's get it on now.
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13: 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It's Axel.

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0: o'clock. It's Live with Nick and Lauren. It's time for this.
1: In celebration of the night that was, it's the Hot Hits Awards ceremony.
2: Yes, every single night we give out awards for something that happened in, on, or around the show. I always go first because I'm a lady and I do lady things.
0: Got you.
2: My award tonight, of course, Perry, goes to you.
0: Oh.
2: Thank you so much. You've done a wonderful job. You've stuck around. I mean, my goodness, it's 10 o'clock. I don't know how you've made it this far. You're on work days usually.
0: My poor doggy's sitting at home going, where's my dinner?
2: Oh, my goodness.
0: If he knew, though, we were doing the hot hits across the country. And
2: across
0: the crunchy. We were talking, well, exactly right. It never dies. And when we were talking about doggy doors, he would appreciate it. So I appreciate you, Loz. Thank you.
2: Thank you. Do you have an award for this evening?
0: My award this evening is going to go to, how about we give it to you? Let's just do one for one. Just tolerating me and being able to just stand there and go, what is this guy talking about? What's he doing?
2: I love it. I love it.
0: We just love a bit of millennial chat. I feel like tonight's been very millennial heavy. We've finished each other's sentences with Ross and Rachel. Talked about Salt and Pepper and Boyz II Men.
2: I know. I love it.
0: Doggy
2: and
0: doors.
2: You know who Elizabeth Taylor is.
0: Elizabeth Taylor.
2: Taylor.
0: Yes, the OG Elizabeth. Remember when she was on The Nanny?
2: Oh, my God, do I ever?
0: And she played...
2: She played one of her roles.
0: No, she played herself.
2: Oh, that's right.
0: And she came in. She was literally in for the first scene. They would have paid her so much money for that.
2: Oh, my God. They got some excellent cameos in that show.
0: Such a great show. It's still on binge, I think. I watch it from time to time.
2: Well, do you know, so I've got a Samsung TV and it's got this weird Samsung TV thing. Like, it's got all these channels.
0: Yeah.
2: And they have a whole channel that's just The Nanny.
0: That
2: and they'll
0: would be
2: just
0: my
2: replay
0: dream.
2: The Nanny. It's always me. And they've got another one. It's Unsolved Mysteries. And it's just the old school Unsolved Mysteries, like with Robert Stack.
0: Is that the American one?
2: Yeah.
0: And
2: with Unsolved Mysteries.
0: Yes. Do you remember Australia's Most Wanted?
2: Yes.
0: From like late 90s?
2: Yes, I do.
0: It was on Channel 7 back in the day.
2: Well, guys, Australia, if you've got a Samsung TV, see what channels there are because they've got everything. It's weird. I'm like, who's funding this? I don't get it.
0: I'll buy one. I'll subscribe.
2: Honestly,
0: hey,
2: the best.
0: Can you do a Fran Fine laugh to take us out? And we're done.
2: Good night.
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16: Your forecast across the Wimmera. Tomorrow, cloudy, slight chance of a shower, light winds becoming westerly up to 30 k's in the middle of the day, then light in the late evening. For Saturday, cloudy, medium chance of showers, most likely in the late morning and afternoon, light winds, top of 15. For Sunday, cloudy, medium chance of showers, most likely all day, light winds, top of 15. And for Monday, cloudy, chance of morning fog, medium chance of showers, light winds, top of 15. Your tops for tomorrow, Horsham and Stall, 12 down to 3, Ararat, 12 down to 2. 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
9: Your forecast across the Wimmera. Tomorrow, cloudy, slight chance of a shower, light winds becoming westerly up to 30 k's in the middle of the day, then light in the late evening. For Saturday, cloudy, medium chance of showers, most likely in the late morning and afternoon, light winds, top of 15. For Sunday, cloudy, medium chance of showers, most likely all day, light winds, top of 15. And for Monday, cloudy, chance of morning fog, medium chance of showers, light winds, top of 15. Your tops for tomorrow, Horsham and Stowell, 12 down to 3, Ararat, 12 down to 2, overnight.
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15: Your forecast across the Wimmera today. Cloudy, slight chance of a shower, light winds westerly up to 30 k's in the middle of today, then becoming light late this evening. Tomorrow, cloudy, medium chance of showers, most likely in the late morning and afternoon. Light winds, top of 15. For Sunday, cloudy, medium chance of showers, most likely all day. Light winds, top of 15. And for Monday, cloudy, chance of morning fog, medium chance of showers, light winds, top of 15. Your tops for today, Horsham, Stall and Ararat, 12.
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15: It's currently 4 degrees.
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15: Your forecast across the Wimmera today. Cloudy, slight chance of a shower, light winds westerly up to 30 k's in the middle of today, then becoming light late this evening. Tomorrow, cloudy, medium chance of showers, most likely in the late morning and afternoon, light winds top of 15. For Sunday, cloudy, medium chance of showers, most likely all day, light winds top of 15. And for Monday, cloudy, chance of morning fog, medium chance of showers, light winds top of 15. Your tops for today, Horsham, Stall and Ararat, 12.
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15: It's currently 4 degrees.
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18: It is fast approaching TV's Night of Nights, the 66th TV Week Logie Awards, Sunday, August 16, exclusive to 7+. And we are joined now by the host himself, Robert Woo! Irwin.
19: Hey, what's up? How you going?
18: Good. How are you? You are going to kill. We've spoken to you about this, but you are the perfect host for the Logies.
20: Sorry, Peng, get out. Yeah. You got the real one.
18: See, no, we love Peng, but remember, we knew that were big shoes to fill, and it was like, gosh, who's going to do it? And then when you were announced, it was like, of course.
19: Oh, thank you. Well, first of all, thank you so much. I appreciate it. You know, Sam Peng, what an incredible job he did. And like, his Logies legacy, his style, I really want to I want to preserve. I want to keep that sacred. So we're going to go for something completely new and different and big and bold and, you know, very, very theatrical and a lot of fun. I think we've got to incorporate some wildlife in there
17: yes.
19: as well. You know?
17: I want you to walk out straight away and go, "G'day, guys. How are we all going? It's Logie's night." And then chuck Crocs out and just, like, mate, that is.
19: What could possibly go wrong?
17: Yeah, a couple of. Because your old man, obviously, he came on about 23 years ago. He brought snakes out to the Logies.
19: Yeah.
17: Mate, yes, that'll have a few stars jumping.
19: I've seen that footage, mate. It's awesome. It's so funny. I mean, yeah, and it's been a while since we've had, like, wildlife involvement there. So, no, it's got to happen. It's got to happen.
17: There's wildlife at the after party.
20: Yeah, there's a few reptiles getting around.
19: Steer clear of that wildlife, mate.
18: I was actually thinking this, Robert. How many Logies have you been to now?
19: Oh, quite a few, yeah. I mean, I remember watching my dad doing it, but I the first time I hosted presented at the Logies, I was very, very young.
18: Yes.
19: And then I remember watching my dad was inducted into the Hall of Fame as well, which was really special. And then, you know, I was lucky enough to be nominated, I think year before last. So I've been there so many different times. I did bring a snake onto the red carpet at the one in the Gold Coast, actually. So, but I haven't managed to get animals in the room yet. So that's going to be this time around, surely. I tried to convince them to let me wear a khaki tux, but they said,
17: "Yeah, of course you know, mate. You're the boss. You wear whatever you want." I don't know if you know this because you probably weren't even born, but the beautiful Fifi Box over here actually hosted the Logies as well.
19: Yes. Well, any tips?
18: Well, here's the thing. It was, you would have been a babe in arms. I think it was 2007. Do you know what? No, I was lucky because I was hosting it with Hughesy and Adam Hills. So I just got to push the funny guys to the front and just do my thing. But no, Rob, my tip to you, don't need tips. You are your authenticity, Robert. Everyone just loves you the way you are. And I know you're just going to be you.
19: Oh,
20: are you telling him? Exactly. You're telling him he shouldn't bring Hughesy up right now.
18: You know what?
20: I love Hughesy.
18: Are you going to go
20: favorite.
18: For gags? Are you going to do gags, Robert? Are you going to any writers, comedians you're working with?
19: Oh, absolutely, yeah. And I want to involve a lot of my friends, and I'm also kind of involving a couple of people that are in the industry that I've looked up to for a very, very long time. You know, it's we're sort of celebrating the 70 years of TV, and I really want this to kind of be a celebration and just to sort of lift everything up to this huge level and to celebrate all of the legends that have gotten it to this point, and then also to kind of celebrate. Oh, look at this light that's come across.
20: Yeah, I know. Mate, it's a bit David Bowie.
19: Look at that.
17: What's
19: wow.
17: there?
19: Right as I start talking about the history of the Logies.
20: Yeah. A prison.
19: That little beam of light's a paid actor.
18: Can I interrupt you for a second? No one can see this because we can see. You look like Chris Hemsworth. You're Chris Hemsworth.
17: I looked at him before. It's his hair or something.
19: Stop it.
18: No, seriously. Yeah. You could be twins.
17: Yeah. Got a little Hemsworth about you.
19: Oh, mate. Well, I'll take that. That's very kind. Thank you.
17: Well, we're all going to Logie, so I can't wait for a shout out.
18: Yeah, we'll see you there.
17: Bit, so make sure you mention the greatest radio show on earth. Congratulations on Ninja Warrior, too. You've been announced the host on that, and I can't wait to watch that. But something else that's come back, and I've got to ask you this because I've been on the show. You've hosted it. My daughter's been on it. I'm a Celebrity Get Me Out of Here has moved from 10 to 7, and we all love 7. Now, are you going to be the host with Julia?
19: Oh, see, this is the thing. I mean, there's been so much change with I'm a Celeb. It's like I'm kind of I know as much as you guys do.
17: No, don't give me that crap. Sort of, you are a I'm jungle sort of, man. You love the jungle. Are you going to be on our screens?
19: I love it. And, you know, like, well, Mia did such an incredible job on that show too. Like, she was just incredible. She was just amazing. And every single year we watch people have these, like, life-changing experiences. But I really feel like for the first time, for Julia and myself, we had this opportunity to look back on, for me, only 3 seasons, but for her, 12 seasons of the show, and just go, wow, what an incredible time that was. It's been very reflective. And, you know, I don't know what the future of the show looks like, but I will say I was very proud when I came on board. Credit to everyone behind the scenes. I said, we can't eat the African wildlife, you know. We got to put a conservation spin on this. And they did. They were great with that, you know. As long as that continues, I will be a supporter of that show forever. Honestly.
17: Oh, so he's not doing it.
20: Slick operator.
17: Oh, well.
18: He's doing Ninja Warrior.
19: I know you want the exclusive.
18: He's got enough on his plate.
17: Oh, yeah. I'll have to step in and host it as a password.
20: Maybe he's going to put props in the water.
0: You can catch the 66 TV Week Logie Awards exclusively on 7-7 Plus Sunday, August 16. Not long to go. Robert Irwin, thank you, mate.
19: Can't wait to see you. Cheers.
18: We'll see you there, mate. Thanks, Robert. I love them.

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17: Your forecast across the Wimmera today. Cloudy, slight chance of a shower, light winds, westerly up to 30 k's in the middle of today, then becoming light late this evening. Tomorrow, cloudy, medium chance of showers, most likely in the late morning and afternoon, light winds, top of 15. For Sunday, cloudy, medium chance of showers, most likely all day, light winds, top of 15. And for Monday, cloudy, chance of morning fog, medium chance of showers, light winds, top
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17: It's currently 4 degrees.

0: You were dreaming of her as she was dying.
1: Yeah, pretty much. They'd obviously got the call, so she might have already passed, but essentially, yeah, like, it was, I kind of figure it was her way of saying goodbye, like, we were very close.
0: So,
1: I don't know, Claire, but it's
2: do you think it was, my do you think it was your fault?
0: What?
1: No.
2: No, good, just checking. No, good, just wanted to check.
1: No, I don't think that at all. Yes, I think it was just, I think it was just her time, but yeah, we...
2: Has it ever happened? Have you ever had another dream like that since? About anyone else?
1: I haven't, but I have had my best friend and I were in her home once. We would have been 16, 17, and her parents were away. So it was just the two of us. And she lived in like a 3-level penthouse on the 12th floor. So quite a big place. And we were on the top floor watching TV, and we both heard her mum calling her. Her mum used to call her still does call her Donnie, and was like, we could hear this, Donnie. And we both looked at each other, and I was like, is your mum home? And she's like, they're not supposed to be home. We've gone downstairs, the whole place was empty, and 10 minutes later the glass doors upstairs blew in. Like, we wouldn't have been injured, but it was weird.
2: That is weird.
0: That's real.
2: That's also a 3-story penthouse and sounds sick.
0: On the 12th floor.
2: Doesn't sound awesome. Thank you, Claire. That's great stuff. Who you got, Pickers?
0: We've got Dom. Hey, Dom.
3: Hey, how you going?
0: Good. Talk to us.
2: How's the resonance in that voice? Hey, Dom.
3: Hey, my brother-in-law's brother passed away quite a few years ago now, and he used to regularly work at a pizza shop in town.
2: Yeah.
3: And he was very well known there, and he passed away from a car accident, sadly, but a few years after that had happened, it was actually coming up to his anniversary, my brother-in-law gets a phone call from one of his friends that still works there, and there's actually a video that I have on my phone from the security cameras. At about 4 a.m, the register just turns on, gets played around with a little bit, a docket gets printed out, and it was his favorite order, so his brother's favorite order that he always used to order when he was working there. And in the top left-hand corner, you know how it always has the name cashier? It was Rebo. His name was in the top left-hand corner.
2: Whoa.
3: So it was like he did the docket.
0: That is insane.
3: Yeah, it's crazy. And there were some other weird things that happened that day. So after that all happened, he went back to his mum's house, and his mum was freaking out because, like, the curtains had been opened and some of the coffee cabinets had been played with, and there was some other weird things that all happened on the exact same night, exact same day, night.
2: Was it a ominous date for any reason?
3: I can't remember. It was coming up to his death's anniversary, so yeah, I can't. But there were some weird things that were all working out. Even the owner of the restaurant, his mother had a photo of the man that had passed away. And it had fallen down in her house the same night.
2: Did they keep the docket?
3: Yeah, they've still got the docket. I've got a photo of the docket on my phone.
2: That's cool. That's good. That's good.
0: That's good, Woo.
2: That's good stuff.
0: Yep.
2: Hey, Dom, are you a Post Malone fan?
3: I love Post Malone.
2: Have 2 tickets. Go see Post Malone.
3: Awesome. Thank you very much.
2: No worries. Post Malone's Big Ass World Tour comes to Australia October 2026 with special guest Don Toliver. 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

0: is a game that you doubted how easy it was.
1: I didn't believe in this game at all at the beginning, and now, I'm hooked.
0: Yes.
1: I like because I get to play along like everybody else because I can't see, so I can only hear as well what you're writing.
0: Yes. I just draw a number, and if you can tell by the pen strokes what that number is, you win that cash amount. Tylan. Is it Tylan? Tylan.
2: Tylan.
0: G'day, Tylan.
2: How are you?
0: Yeah, living the dream. Hey, Tylan, do you want a practice number? I'll just write one number and you see if you can guess what that number is.
2: Sure.
0: Okay.
2: One.
0: Yeah, that's how easy it is to win. Now, Tylan, I'm going to give you three numbers this time, and if you get it right, you win that amount. Are you ready?
2: Sure. Yep, let's go.
1: Did it have one of the numbers that Tylan guessed in it?
0: There is a one in there. Yeah.
2: I'll go 713.
1: Was it 412?
0: It was 412, Carrie. You would have won the cash. Sorry, Tylan. Let's go to Beck. G'day, Beck.
3: Hello. How you going?
0: Yeah, good. Would you like a one in there?
3: I would like a one in there. Yes, please.
0: Okay, here you go.
1: Oh.
0: What'd you hear? Talk us through it.
3: Oh, I've got it right every day this week, but that's harder on the phone. I reckon that's a hard one.
1: Give it to her again.
3: Yeah, give it to me again, please.
0: Okay, here you go.
3: I'm going to go with something 10. 610?
0: Oh, you're not far off. It was 516.
1: Oh.
0: That was a six you heard at the end. Let's quickly go.
1: That was a tricky one.
0: G'day, Tammy.
4: Hello.
0: Tammy, would you like a one? And if so, what position would you like it in?
4: I reckon second.
0: A second? Okay. Are you ready?
4: Yep. Yeah.
0: Okay.
4: Tammy, would you like a one? And if so,
0: can I get that again, please? Yep. Of course you can. All right. Here you go.
1: I think I know.
0: What do you think, Tam?
4: Can I get that again,
0: then? Yeah.
4: Two.
0: You go.
4: One.
0: No, I think your radio in the background's not helping. No, it was 610.
1: Carrie would have won it.
0: Carrie, next time you've got to exit the studio, give us a call.
1: Okay. One more. Let's go to Alana.
0: Okay.
5: Hi, how's it going?
1: Yeah, good. One more to give us a win. Come on, Alana.
5: I'll try my best.
0: Alana, where would you like the one?
5: Oh, I'll probably go for in the middle as well, please.
0: Okay, sure. Here you go.
5: Can I hear that again?
0: Yeah, here you go.
1: Was it 817?
0: It was 812. Oh! Jackpot tomorrow!
6: 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No, just some best bits from the other afternoon.
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13: Your forecast across the Wimmera today. Cloudy, slight chance of a shower, light winds westerly up to 30 k's in the middle of today, then becoming light late this evening. Tomorrow, cloudy, medium chance of showers, most likely in the late morning and afternoon. Light winds, top of 15. For Sunday, cloudy, medium chance of showers, most likely all day. Light winds, top of 15. And for Monday, cloudy, chance of morning fog, medium chance of showers, light winds, top of 15. Your tops for today, Horsham Stall and Ararat, 12.
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13: It's currently 3 degrees.
15: We're kind of packing. We're cleaning up. We went through a big cleanup on the weekend. And I'm like, let's clean up the house. And I just thought, look, we all know this. We all know the problem I have with buying stuff online.
16: Oh, my gosh. The hard rubbish collection outside of your place.
15: It's too good for hard rubbish.
17: Oh. At least you know you are good at putting your hand up and going, hey, I never use that flamethrower
18: dog lead or whatever it is, and I'm gonna move that on rather than flame for a dog lead would be required.
1: You actually turns your dog into an attack dog.
18: You incinerate the poo straight after that.
1: Now we turn around and just point, use the laser sight to line it up. Actually, a really good invention, Jack. No, don't have that. Dude, remember I had the flaming wallet where you could open up the wallet and I think it was just for flair. It was when you open your wallet at a bar, like it there was flames that came out. It was a little squirt of something and it like lit, it ignited with a flint.
16: Yeah.
1: It did soak your money. Like you did.
18: It was terrible.
1: All your stuff smelled of lighter fluid. Yeah. And there was one incident where my hand quickly and not dangerously caught on fire. So not having a go at the makers, but you could see why I had to get that from overseas. That was not available in Australia. I'm going to have a small awards ceremony today for the most irrelevant purchases in the Blake household, the Foster Blake household this year.
16: I love this. This is
1: good luck. It's between myself and my wife. Mm-hmm. We'll see who takes out. Let's run through the top five.
18: Okay.
1: And we'll see who takes out the prestigious awards here. Jack, go for it. I might do it third person too, so I don't feel as bad.
16: Yeah, good idea.
1: Okay. Welcome everyone to the most irrelevant purchases in the Foster Blake household. Hmm. Coming in at number five, the winner is Hamish Blake. Congratulations, Hamish. With a Theragun. Now, not normally an irrelevant purchase, but Hamish, you purchased this because you believe you had lost your other Theragun or left it somewhere. Then when you bought the new Theragun, you thought, where's a good place to store this? And you thought, I know, under the bed. When you put it under the bed, you found your old Theragun, making this a truly expensive and irrelevant purchase.
18: Yes. Okay. Same make and model.
1: You're slightly updated, so there is a silver lining. All right. Coming in at number four, the winner of the number four most relevant purchase is Hamish Blake.
18: Oh, well done. Well, congratulations. Hamish. What was it for, Hamish?
1: You bought not one, but three golf training aids that are the same thing. You bought them because you were sure you would lose one and it would be nice to have one at home and one in your golf bag. Mm. The training aid is an inflatable ball to put between your arms to keep your arms in the right shape. Someone at the driving range showed you that a balloon can be used for the same thing and is more convenient. They were right. You did not need three of these custom-made inflatable balls.
18: Well done.
1: Coming all right. Coming in at number three, the winner is Hamish Blake.
18: Well done. Well done. Congrats.
1: Congratulations, Hamish. This is for a recent purchase from the other week. It's the brand-new Oakley Meta sunglasses. Mm. These haven't arrived yet, but since you don't use the Meta Ray-Bans that you do own and have owned for a year, this was a very curious choice to also buy. Now, the Oakley models with AI in them, possible factor you bought it is because a guy on the golf course told you you can ask your glasses how far it is to the hole, and simply by using the camera on board, your glasses can tell you. You were sold on that fact, and you immediately bought a pair. That fact later turned out to be not true. The glasses cannot do that.
18: Yeah.
1: It is not a feature of the glasses.
18: No.
1: And he was just saying something, I guess, for the fun of it.
18: Congratulations,
1: Hamish. And enjoy your new glasses. All right.
18: Ooh, we're going into the pointy end.
1: Coming in at number two.
18: Yes.
1: Number two on the Blake family's most irrelevant purchase list. The winner is Hamish Blake.
18: Yes! Yes! He's my favourite.
1: He's now within striking distance of a clean sweep, baby.
16: Is he
1: number two,
16: a clean
1: most
16: sweep?
1: Irrelevant purchase was a stretching stick. This 6-foot-long stick, an incredible piece of equipment, was marketed to you as an essential piece of mobility equipment. Mm. It would help free up your back, your hips, any number of joints across your body if you owned this special stick to lean on while you stretched. The stick came in four pieces. Mm. You had to screw them together. After you screwed them together and set them up on a yoga mat in the garage to start doing some stretching, you couldn't help but notice the broomstick handle that was also in the garage. Curious as if to whether the broom handle provided the same benefits as the four-piece stick you'd bought, you tried the broom handle. It was the same.
15: You did not need a four-piece screwable stick. You did not need to own that.
18: Well now done, you do.
15: It's also quite heavy and a real nuisance.
18: Now the big one.

0: At all points.
1: This is from Ben Bachman in Norway. Power move. When emailing a resume or CV for a job, name the file on your resume, resume-English version. It implies you're fluent in multiple languages.
2: Really good. Really good. This is from Dixon in the UK. Said, can be used in a group setting or one-on-one. Ask someone what they're currently reading. When they answer, no matter what the book, you reply with, still?
1: Love it. This is from Corey Bernston. I'm not sure whether this is this is one or not, but you guys can be the judge. Best used at any social setting, usually between males. I suggest when you first meet your girlfriend's father for the first time. After shaking someone's hand, immediately sniff your hand, raise your eyebrows and go, interesting.
2: It's a bold move. It's a bold move for her dad. All right, time for one more. Mm. This is from Jordan. Works best for males for reasons that'll become apparent. You see a male colleague that's sporting a new haircut. Compliment them by saying, wow, nice pixie cut. This gives the impression that they have accidentally gone and got a hairstyle very popular with women.
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1: And you recently came back from a very pleasant trip to China, where the entire country's efficiency and organization deeply soothed your mind.
2: Oh, absolutely.
1: And you thought, this is the future. Sign me up, because there's zero spillage and zero wastage. Not all of us can live that way. And still in life, there are many, many examples of things that do not adhere to the principles of order and efficiency you experience in China. And that is why we do this.

0: stood in a car park with Sunny and Roo, just killing dogs. I had no idea where everyone had gone off to, because those gone off with our guide and Annabelle, a friend that we were there with. So just essentially me, the kids, and a guy with an AK who we chatted to for a while because he was the car park guard for like 2 hours in the dusty Kampala sunset, just killing time. So calls me and goes, oh, they can get him, but they have to, someone has to like go to another shop or like go home to get him, because we're so obviously like playing through the nose for these things. Anyway, they come back. I think they paid about $50 each for these phones. I think Zoe got five of these mini phones, because she's like, these are so funny, we can give them as presents. We get back to Australia. None of them work.
1: No.
0: not a single one of them work. These mini phones, and so the idea, and so when one didn't work, all the others were opened up, and like none of them work. They just have never charged.
2: Yep.
0: No matter what you try, it doesn't work. These mini phones are everywhere, all over the house. You look in drawers, one's in my bedside drawer, look in the kids' room, like they become like toys.
1: And what's the hope that they would just work one day, or that just too hard to throw them out because you didn't get any use out of them?
0: Yeah, sunk cost. And the mini phones, they have to be in the list. They have to be in the list. Five mini phones from Uganda that don't work.
2: Like, yeah, absolutely. So where are you going to put them?
0: I think number three. I think they replaced the iPhone. I mean, compared to what's actually getting used, I did forget about a wood engraver that I bought, but I do think I'll still use the wood engraver, and I don't think it will take the list.
2: And I guarantee you won't use the Oakleys.
0: You are wrong, sir. They have become a part of my head.
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7: Good morning, I'm Toby Goff. The National Labor Conference moves into its second day with the AUKUS deal on the agenda. Some party members believe the defence pact should be scrapped, arguing its cost can't be justified. The first day of the conference focused on the economy and industrial relations. But speaking to small business owners at Adelaide Central Markets, opposition leader Angus Taylor is accusing Labor of ignoring Australia's working class.
8: And we know their plan is to raise taxes, they're weakening borders, they want to change the flag. Well, we're going to keep focusing on our plan to make sure we have lower taxes, lower energy costs, we make sure migration is capped to housing supply and putting Australians first, and I'm going to continue to be out talking to people about that.
7: The nation's economy has added more than 76,000 jobs over the past month, but the majority are part-time. Data shows a slight increase in the overall unemployment rate to 4.4% in June. More people are in the market actively looking for work, confident they will get a job. Origin Energy says it's now working to confirm the exact number of customers affected by its data security breach. A hacker claims to have accessed information about 2 million customers. Origin says the data could include incomplete credit card or bank account information, as well as personal contact details and addresses. More than 13,000 people have signed a petition calling for a royal commission into the killings of women and girls. Victim support services say domestic violence is out of control after four women were recently killed in the space of 4 days. Australian Femicide Watch founder Sherelle Moody says systemic failures need to be addressed.
9: We need this truth-telling. We need a reckoning on male violence, and we're not going to get that unless we have a real national conversation, a real focus, just really go at it as hard as possible. How do we make this a cultural change across the country?
7: If this story has raised concerns with you or someone you know, the number for help is 1-800-RESPECT. Teachers in Victoria aren't ruling out further strike action over pay and conditions. They have recently rejected a 28.3% increase over 4 years. The union is calling for a 35% pay rise over 3 years. And the cost of removing the Pam the Bird graffiti sprayed on Melbourne's Bolt Bridge is estimated to be $200,000. A 22-year-old man's accused of climbing the bridge and painting the structure. Works are underway to clean the tag off the eastern pylon, but Transurban's Peter Munro says it could take crews up to 3 days.
10: Not a small little job at the top of a 140-metre pylon. This is like painting a house up in the air, 100 metres in the air.
7: Checking the markets, the Dow Jones is trading down 561 points. The Nasdaq also down 621. One Australian dollar is buying around 69.66 US cents.
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7: The opening ceremony for the 2026 Commonwealth Games is getting underway in Glasgow. Athletes from 74 nations will march in the Parade of Nations, marking the start of 11 days of competition. The first medals are set to be awarded across swimming and gymnastics tonight. Thomas Jenkins has become the highest single-season try scorer in Panthers history in their 24-18 victory over the Eels at CommBank Stadium. His try tally sitting at 26 after round 21. In the AFL, the Magpies beat the Crows 108 points to 74. In Adelaide, Red centre Isaac Henry has been brought into the Wallabies squad for next month's test series against Japan, replacing the injured Lena Kitau. And Australia's opened its campaign at the Women's Basketball World Cup with a 13-2 extra innings victory over Mexico. That is the very latest news and sport.
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18: Your forecast across the Wimmera today. Cloudy, slight chance of a shower, light winds westerly up to 30 k's in the middle of today, then becoming light late this evening. Tomorrow, cloudy, medium chance of showers, most likely in the late morning and afternoon, light winds top of 15. For Sunday, cloudy, medium chance of showers, most likely all day, light winds top of 15. And for Monday, cloudy, chance of morning fog, medium chance of showers, light winds top of 15. Your tops for today, Horsham, Stall and Ararat, 12.
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8: It's Emma Clark with your local news update. Good morning. Footballers and netballers across the Wimmera and Southwest will pull on the blue armbands this weekend for the annual road safety round. The campaign is now in its eighth year with TAC CEO Tracy Slatter saying everyone should get home safely.
9: It's a real chance to honour those impacted by road trauma and start important conversations because road safety is a responsibility we all share. Sport has an incredible ability to bring communities together. Road safety round brings the football and netball community together for a cause that matters to every one of us because every person deserves to get home safely.
8: Aerial shooting operations will get underway in Ararat's Langi, Duran and Mount Buangor state parks from the 3rd of August in response to the increasing deer populations. Cassie Wiley has more.
10: The campgrounds and visitor sites will be closed during daylight hours with closure signs in place to ensure public safety during the aerial works. Parks Victoria has advised that aerial shootings will be conducted by licensed, professional and experienced contractors operating under strict protocols and animal welfare standards. The program aims to reduce pest animal numbers to lessen the impacts on nearby farms and vineyards, including damage to crops, fencing and pasture. Cassie Wiley, Ace Radio.
8: The 2026 Wimmera Music of Stedford competition has seen the most registered participants in the last 7 years, with more than 300 performances by 200 competitors taking place across the three-day, two-venue event in Horsham next week. A variety of musical sections will take the stage, with talent from championship vocals to school groups to original composition. Audience are welcome to purchase tickets. You can find out more at wimmeraofstedford.com.au. And that's your local news.
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8: Caniva will host Laharum in a matchup that could decide how the top three shapes up in the Horsham District senior footy. The Mountain Men have won their last six matches, including a 142-point victory over Rapanya, thanks to 10 goals from Jack Fenner. The Cougars are coming off the bye and are set for a final push towards the top three, and that's your local sport.
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1: 8 degrees in Melbourne, possible showers atop today, 14 at 6 o'clock. Good morning. I'm David Armstrong. King Charles and Queen Camilla have arrived by TARDIS as the Commonwealth Games gets underway in Glasgow. Nina Kennedy and Tim Hodge lead the 255-strong Australian team out onto Glasgow's Hydro Arena. More than 3,000 athletes will compete over the next 10 days at the Sporting Spectacular, which was originally due to be held in Victoria. And Australian swimmers at these games could earn hundreds of thousands of dollars. A billionaire offering big winning bonuses. Here's Jefferson Shaw.
2: Mining billionaire Gina Rinehart is offering swimmers at the Glasgow Games thousands of dollars for each medal won. Those in individual events will be given $20,000 for each gold medal, $15,000 for silver and $10,000 for bronze, while athletes who break world records are being offered $30,000. Swimmers will hit the water on the first day of the competition with Lani Pallister, a favourite in the 400-metre freestyle. Jefferson Shaw reporting.
1: Jacinta Allen is set to push on with work from home, despite unemployment in Victoria now the highest in Australia. The gap between our state and the national average is the worst in 16 years. Business chiefs are warning the government's work-from-home policies are coming home to roost. Calls and messages to the Kids Helpline are up 26%. The organisation's warning it cannot meet demand from children in imminent danger, claiming kids as young as 8 are suicidal. More than 2,960 crisis interventions were recorded in the first half of the year. That equates to 16 calls every day, and more than a quarter of those calls are coming from Victoria. 10 people have been arrested during a crackdown on crime in the Ballarat area. Operation Talon targeted car thefts and high-risk driving. 11 stolen cars were recovered. A leading banker says physical banks won't exist within decades and cash is dead. Shane Elliott, former CEO at the ANZ, is talking with Neil Mitchell on his Mitchell Unlimited podcast.
3: I think the chance that the banks will probably still be around. I don't think the big four or the big five are going anywhere soon, but I think the way that you interact with them will be radically different. You know, I don't think we'll
4: see. In what way? I mean, branches. No branches?
3: There'll be no branches.
4: ATMs?
3: No. I don't think cash will be something, you know, you talk to your grandparents about and remember. It's like checks. Like checks. We all sort of, oh, remember we had checks. I think cash will largely be gone.
1: A plan to ban more than 100 rock climbing routes at Mount Arapiles in the Grampians has been slammed as a bureaucratic schmozzle. Parks Victoria has released a draft management plan aimed at safeguarding cultural heritage sites. In finance, Wall Street's down 507, the dollar 69.64 US.
0: Sport for Horsham Bearings. 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
1: Collingwood has claimed its sixth consecutive win in a second-half domination of the Crows in Adelaide last night. The Pies running out 34-point winners. Coach Craig McRae.
5: When you come over to Adelaide and play a team that's, you know, arguably the top four teams in the competition based on form, and you know, we've got some youth in our team getting good opportunities, and to put 108 points on the board is pretty significant. Yeah, it's probably beyond my expectations.
1: Melbourne's made five changes for tonight's clash against Geelong at the MCG, and an early win for some Aussies at the Commonwealth Games in the Lawn Bowls. Aaron Wilson winning his round one singles match, as did our women's pair up against Zambia. That's the latest news and sports.
0: 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The perfect look isn't complete without you wearing it. 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
6: The clock with your local news update. Good morning. Victims, survivors of historical child sexual abuse in Victorian government schools will be able to gather in Horsham next Thursday to watch the state government's formal parliamentary apology. Emma Roberts has more.
7: Delivered from Parliament, the apology aims to acknowledge the harm caused to the failures that allowed abuse to occur and its lasting impacts. Horsham is one of only four regional locations hosting a public live stream event where wellbeing support will be available for survivors, families, supporters and affected community members. Those wishing to attend must register via vic.gov.au. Emma Roberts, ACE Radio.
6: With many wine producers in the Wimmera and Grampians region, the latest data is not fabulous news. Australia's 2026 wine grape crush has fallen to an estimated 1.27 million tonnes, the smallest vintage since 2000. Despite the smaller harvest, senior analyst with Wine Australia, Sandy Hathaway, says the report found reduced production didn't lead to stronger grape prices.
8: Yes, I'm afraid so, but that's because the adjustment hasn't yet fully happened. We needed this small vintage. We need to clear out remaining wine stocks, and we need to get a sustainable level of production that matches future demand. The fact that the prices stayed low means we're not there yet.
6: Emergency services personnel from across Western Victoria will join thousands of colleagues in Melbourne next month for the AFAC conference. The event brings together firefighters, emergency managers, and industry experts to share knowledge and discuss challenges in emergency response situations. President of Women and Firefighting Australasia, Melinda McDonald, says the conference plays an important role in preparing communities and emergency services for future fire seasons.
9: So important for regional communities. I think if the last 10 years have taught us anything, it's that regional communities are often on the front line of bushfire, flood, drought, motor vehicle accidents. And we're experiencing kind of cascading, compounding disasters and longer recovery periods.
6: And that's your local news.
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6: Pimpernel have set themselves up for a finals finish but will need to continue their winning form when they take on Taylor's Lake Saturday. The Lakers have been competitive throughout the season but only have one win this season. The Tigers currently sit 4 points ahead of Kalki on the ladder as neither side can afford to slip up. And that's your local sport.
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11: Your 4-day forecast for the Wimmera, cloudy today, slight chance of a shower and light winds becoming westerly after 25 k's an hour in the middle of the day. Horsham, Stall and Ararat all expecting a top today of 12. Dropping down to 7 tonight for the weekend, tomorrow a shower or 2, 14, Sunday a shower or 2, 15, Monday cloudy with a possible shower, 15.
12: Don't Maccas walk, Maccas run to the new deluxe sausage and egg McMuffin.
11: And right now it's 2 degrees.
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11: Here we are. It's a Friday. It is 6:08. We've almost got there for the week, which is good news for all of us. Hello to you, Gabby. Happy Friday.
16: Hello.
11: Listen, we're not allowed to broadcast what's going on in Glasgow right now, but Gabby did come in a little bit confused when she heard David Armstrong's news there at 6 o'clock.
16: I was out in the corridor and I was doing something else and I heard King Charles and Queen Camilla have arrived at the Commonwealth Games in a TARDIS. And I went, a TARDIS? Yeah. And I looked it up and indeed they arrived in the Doctor Who police box TARDIS, which I think is really fun.
11: Yeah, that's cool.
16: But
11: that's
16: it did sound incorrect. I was like, you must have that wrong, David.
11: What I find fascinating about the Commonwealth Games is that all the United Kingdom countries are individual nations. So you have England,
16: Scotland,
11: Northern Ireland, Wales, and I assume Scotland will enter last. But then why for the Olympics are they Team Great Britain?
14: You know what I mean? Are you one country or not? I don't get it.
16: To give them more medals?
14: I don't understand. It's like if we teamed up with, I don't know, all the countries in the area to form
16: New Zealand.
14: One big... Why don't we do the Olympics as Oceania and get New Zealand and Samoa and Tonga and all those kind of countries in with us? You know what I mean?
16: It'd be handy.
14: Why are they individual? And then in cricket, why are the West Indies one team but then multiple countries at the Olympics? And my head's about to explode.
16: Too much thinking on a Friday. Today's meant to be fun and chill and relax.
14: I'm sorry. You're right.
16: But great questions I don't have the answers to.
14: The other day I was thinking to myself, do I overthink things? But then I thought, oh, no, I'm overthinking that.
16: Always happens when you're going to bed as well.
14: Oh, yeah.
16: Your brain kicks into the gear and you go, where were you all day?
14: Where were you when I...

0: 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This is the Morning Crew with Gabby and Dan. Happy Friday.
1: Get Facts Friday. Friday. Gotta get your facts on Friday. Gotta be knowledgeable for the weekend. Weekend.
0: Indeed we do, Gabby. Not the greatest of weekends weather-wise. We're midwinter. It's understandable.
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0: 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Was not supposed to be in that song.
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0: Justin Bieber and Daisies at 25 to 7. This is The Morning Crew with Gabby and Dan. Local news coming up in just a moment, then we'll talk all things sport. Some action has already started at the Comm Games. We'll talk about that in just a moment.
1: Oh, yeah.
0: Plus the Pies. Collingwood, I reckon they're pulling off a reverse 2025. So okay. They're really good early in 2025, then sort of petered out. They seem to be doing the opposite in 2026, and we'll discuss it next. Morning Crew with Gabby and Dan.
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1: Good morning, it's Emma Clark with your local news update. Ararat Rural City Council advises that Parks Victoria will carry out an aerial shooting operation in Ararat's Langidjuran and Mount Buangor State Parks, targeting the increasing deer population. Cassie Wiley has more.
10: Ararat Rural City Council advises the public to be aware of the closure signage around the campgrounds and visitor sites to ensure people's safety. The operations form part of the Victorian Deer Control Strategy, a statewide program designed to manage the impacts of increasing deer populations on the environment, cultural heritage, agriculture and public safety. Cassie Wiley, Ace Radio.
1: Next week in Horsham, the Wimmera Music Festival event gets underway with a variety of sections taking the stage to showcase their musical talent from original compositions to drama monologues and school groups. Estedford President Lisa Thomas said this year was the most registered participants in 7 years with more than 300 performances by 200 competitors. Ms Thomas urges locals to buy tickets to the three-day, two-day event and enjoy the talent on display. More details can be found at wimmeraestedford.com.au. Footballers and netballers across the district and Wimmera leagues this weekend will wear blue armbands as part of the annual road safety round. The campaign is now in its 8th year, with TAC CEO Tracy Slatter reminding everyone that getting home safely is what matters most.
11: It's a real chance to honour those impacted by road trauma and start important conversations, because road safety is a responsibility we all share. Sport has an incredible ability to bring communities together. Road Safety Round brings the football and netball community together for a cause that matters to every one of us, because every person deserves to get home safely.
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1: This Sunday will be a grand final preview in the Wimmera League Women's Footy when Minyip Matoa hosts Laharum. The D's sit at the top of the table thanks to a dominant percentage of 413, having secured two wins over the Burrows this season. The Burrows have won their last two matches and will be looking to defend their premiership from 2025. And that's your local sports.
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0: Your four-day forecast for the Wimmera: cloudy today, slight chance of a shower, and light winds becoming westerly up to 25 k's an hour in the middle of the day. Horsham, Stawell and Ararat all expecting a top today of 12. Dropping down to 7 tonight for the weekend. Tomorrow a shower or 2, 14. Sunday a shower or 2, 15. Monday cloudy with a possible shower, 15.
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0: Taylor Swift here on The Morning Crew with Gabby and Dan at 4 to 7. News coming up in a moment, both national and local. Then a bit later on this morning, we're going to get political here on The Morning Crew, which we try not to do, but we do have the state opposition leader, Jess Wilson, coming in the studio for a chat, 4 months out from the Victorian state election.
1: She's currently going to every single electorate around the state. It's taking her a while, but it's a great effort.
0: Oh, we've done something similar in the past and knocked us around for a while, but Jess Wilson, she is going to join us in studio for a chat a little later on here on The Morning Crew with Gabby and Dan.
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19: 8 degrees in Melbourne, possible showers atop today, 14, 7 o'clock. Good morning. I'm David Armstrong. The Commonwealth sport flag has been raised as the 2026 Commonwealth Games officially begin in Glasgow. The opening ceremonies featured the Loch Ness Monster, the TARDIS and sparkling unicorns as part of the celebration of Scottish culture. Nina Kennedy and Tim Hodge led out Australia's athletes at the Hydro Arena as they prepare to compete over the next 10 days. After Victoria scrapped plans to host the event, the president of Commonwealth Sport, Dr. Donald Ricare, praising Glasgow for taking up the challenge.
20: These, Your Majesties, are reimagined games that have been made possible by the extraordinary legacy of 2014 and by a city that once again welcomes us with warm hearts and open arms.
19: And audio thanks to Seven. Council ratepayers set to be slugged in a desperate bid to save Jacinta Allen's job. Dennis O'Kane explains.
21: Rate capping could be scrapped, giving councils open slather to hit householders. Senior government sources have told the Herald Sun the push is being driven by the Premier's urgent need to lock in support from those MPs aligned with the Australian Services Union. And that's a block considered critical to her survival in any leadership challenge. The union, which covers council workers, is dead against rate caps, claiming they hinder wage rises for them and also impact on services. Dennis O'Kane, Melbourne.
19: We're being warned to be prepared to face a double whammy of petrol price hikes and an almost certain interest rate hike. The price of unleaded at some stations has already surged to $2 a litre as the Iran-US war escalates. 43-year-old man's been charged after ramming several vehicles, one with a young boy inside. The drama unfolded last weekend in Malvern East, during which police were allegedly threatened with a chainsaw. 12-year-old boy escaped injury. 43-year-old man has fronted court. He has been bailed to reappear in September. One of the nation's top bankers says Australians aspire to own a home because it's good for your health and happiness. Shane Elliott, former CEO at the ANZ, has told Neil Mitchell on his Mitchell Unlimited podcast that doesn't augur well for young people.
22: The evidence is really strong that people who live in secure accommodation have better health outcomes, have better educational outcomes, etc. So there's a social community benefit of home ownership beyond just, oh, I've got equity in my house, yeah?
23: That makes it even worse because we're
22: handing makes it worse.
23: The only other generation that's going to be less healthy, less happy in this financial...
19: A Catholic school in Geelong replaces its Torres Strait Islander flag with a Hawke's flag every time the side wins, but the gesture by Iona College is now under fire. School principal Damien McHugh admits he's a Hawke's fan, but a number of parents are far from amused, describing the flag swap as a bad look. In finance, Wall Street's down 506, the dollar 69.64 US.
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19: A second-half domination saw Collingwood upset the Crows in Adelaide by 34 points last night. Pies coach Craig McRae says his players performed beyond expectation.
25: We had 13 individual goal kickers. The forward line's been a bit all over the place in terms of personnel and changes and a lot of players we'd like to have in there, but we don't. So we're trying to find a way, and we scored at 57% of the time we went inside 50. That suggests that we're running a pretty good system and structure, and players are playing their role. To kick 108 points on a team that defends this ground better than anyone else in the competition.
19: Melbourne's made five changes for tonight's clash against Geelong at the MCG, and St Kilda forward Max King has not played senior footy in 2 years to face North Melbourne on Sunday, provided he gets through training today. That's the latest news and sport.
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24: 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Drift 83, now stocking Nina and Pasadena, Russell Athletics, Vizsla, Sister and Kiss Chasey. The perfect look isn't complete without you wearing it. Drift 83.
27: Clark with your local news update. Good morning. Horsham's been selected as one of four regional centres to host a public event for Victoria's formal apology to survivors of child sexual abuse in government schools. With more, here's Emma Roberts.
28: The apology will be delivered in Parliament next Thursday, July 30, and streamed live to attendees in Horsham, one of only four regional sites hosting a location for the apology. Victim survivors, families and supporters are invited to attend, with wellbeing support available. The apology will acknowledge the harm caused and recognise the failures that allowed abuse to occur in Victorian government schools. Emma Roberts, Ace Radio.
27: Horsham Rural City Council is encouraging local businesses to apply for its Business Enhancement Support Program. 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Eligible businesses located within the Horsham Rural City Council region can now apply with applications officially open. And thousands of emergency service workers, including personnel from the Grampians and Wimmera, will head to Melbourne next month for the AFAC conference. The event provides an opportunity for firefighters and emergency managers to share experiences, learn from each other and improve community safety. Women in Firefighting Australasia President Melinda McDonald says collaboration and knowledge sharing are key to preparing for future emergencies.
0: So important for regional communities. I think if the last 10 years have taught us anything, it's that regional communities are often on the front line of bushfire, flood, drought, motor vehicle accidents. And we're experiencing kind of cascading, compounding disasters and longer recovery periods.
27: And that's your local news update.
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27: Narej Kwani will host Eden Hope in a top three clash with the sides playing a thriller back in round four. The last time these two met up, the final score ended tied at 40 in a back and forth contest. The Saints won four games in a row before their bye last week, which will see them enter this contest fresh. The Bombers have been one of the informed sides in the comp, winning their last eight games in a row, and that's your local sport.
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6: Your four-day forecast for the Wimmera. Cloudy today, slight chance of a shower and light winds becoming westerly up to 25 k's an hour in the middle of the day. Horsham, Stall and Ararat all expecting a top today of 12. Dropping down to 7 tonight for the weekend. Tomorrow a shower or 2, 14. Sunday a shower or 2, 15. Monday cloudy with a possible shower, 15.
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8: Friday to you. It is 8 past 7. This is the Morning Crew with Gabby and Dan.
9: So flight spotters, aviation fans, they're looking to the skies. So the world's longest range commercial aircraft is making its way to Australia.
8: Yes.
9: So it left France and is going to land in Melbourne about 10:30 a.m. this morning.
8: Okay.
9: And at one stage, 10,000 people were tracking this flight.
8: Yeah.
9: To put that in perspective, when Taylor Swift landed in Australia, so she did Hawaii to Melbourne,
8: yeah.
9: And they were like, this is the most watched plane.
8: Yeah, yeah.
9: There was about 6,000 people monitoring that.
8: Okay.
9: So more people are watching this Airbus that's eventually going to take us from Sydney to New York or Sydney to London.
8: Correct, yeah.
9: But at the moment, the trial is from Toulouse in France to Melbourne.
8: That's still a bloody long way. I think half an hour earlier than expected too, because
9: earlier. It was 10:30.
8: I thought it was 11 they were actually originally predicted to a land.
9: Ooh, so maybe the bottom. Some tailwind.
8: Perhaps. Why not, hey? So, yeah, outstanding. It's there's a lot of plane nerds.
9: Such an unusual flight path as well. So later on when it goes from Sydney to London, it's going to go over the North Pole.
8: Yeah, okay.
9: Which isn't like unusual. There's other airlines that do that, but I think it's the first for an Australian airline.
8: Have you ever camped out at the end of the runway and watched the planes land?
9: No.
8: Oh, it's fun. It's a really fun day out. So if you ever go to Melbourne Airport at the, I guess, the Sunbury end of the airport, there's like a little car park with like a couple of food trucks. You can just plonk yourself
9: Food
8: trucks, like an ice cream van, a kebab van or something, and you can just sit there and watch the planes land until your heart's content. Or in Sydney, I don't know what the official name for it is.
9: General Holmes Drive.
8: It's just round from Brighton Lassands, I suppose. There's a spot you can sort of go, and there's a beach, and you can play in the beach, and the runway is just there. like the runway for Sydney Airport
9: Bright on these hands.
8: Is just right there. And you can have a quick dip in that.
9: There is a road in Sydney called General Holmes Drive.
8: Yes.
9: And it's scary at times because you drive along it and it feels like the plane is on top of you because it's right where the runway is.
8: You go under the runway.
9: Yeah.
8: Yeah. And it's
9: freaky.
8: Just, it's bizarre. I actually saw someone put a picture up. It's like Sydney, Australia, where you can drive under the runway. And some American posted, that's clearly AI.
9: No, it's not. It's not AI. It's real, my friends.
8: The first time you drive into Sydney and you go under the runway, the first time you do it, you're like, what is that? Because there was literally an Airbus A380 driving over to take its place on the runway.
9: I still just find this fascinating that we're going to go to London via the North Pole. Yeah. Like, it doesn't feel like the most direct route, but they're saying it's often faster that way. Like, to go the longer way because of certain wind patterns and whatnot.
8: There's a flight.
9: And I find that intriguing.
8: There's a flight that flies over my house semi-regularly because I'm one of these plane nerds who watches the app, which is Sydney to Johannesburg.
9: Yeah, right.
8: And I said, why does it come past here? And a pilot once said, well, that's the quickest way. I said, yeah, but South Africa's over there and we're here. And they're like, no, the world's curved, mate. So on a map, it looks like it's going out of its way. But in a curved world, it makes sense.
9: I think Qantas has flights to go to South America via the South Pole.
8: Wow.
9: Again, kind of duck under to go up.
8: Yes.
9: It's bizarre.
8: On a map, it looks weird. But on a curved globe, it looks perfectly acceptable.
9: Yeah.
8: Anyway, interesting stuff. All right, we'll keep an eye on that plane. If it lands any earlier, I'll let you know.
9: Around 10,000 people monitoring it. Very
8: well,
9: cool.
8: As of 7:12 this morning, it'll be 10,001 as I have a quick one myself.
9: Of course.
8: Yes. This is Tame Impala, Dracula, Morning Crew, Gabby and Dan. Happy Friday.

0: was in my house because the cumin was in the wrong spot. So who did that?
1: Oh, I'm cumin to get him. 1-300-799-31. Give us a call. What are you the best at?
0: Not much, for
1: in
0: me.
1: Your opinion. At 7:22. Morning Crew with Gabby and Dan. Oh, look at that timing.

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0: guys. I just might ride on 7:30 Morning Crew with Gabby and Dan. I have found the Project Sunrise test aircraft on my flight radar app, Gabby. So we spoke about this before, this enormous test flight that's going on Toulouse in France to Melbourne. It's all to pave the way, I suppose, for direct flights from Australia to London and Australia to New York, the East Coast Sydney. Anyway. So Toulouse to Melbourne, it departed 15 hours and 57 minutes ago. It's going to arrive in Melbourne in 3 hours and 16 minutes. It's currently over Broome.
1: There you go.
0: So it's made the Australian mainland and seems to be tracking quite well. I'm a bit of a nerd for that sort of thing. So that's cool.
1: There was 10,000 people watching it at one stage.
0: And I'm one of them, so apologies about that. We are talking about being the best, and maybe I'm the best at finding random aircraft on the Flight Radar 24 app, Gabby.
1: Hey, you may not have to worry about excelling or being the best at something for much longer.
0: Right.
1: So US Director of Control AI, his name is Connor Leahy, he says we're getting closer to creating super intelligence.
0: Much
1: smarter than humans, and we have no idea how to control such systems. So already, tech company OpenAI has admitted that during testing, one of their advanced AI models acted without human direction.
0: Oh my God.
1: It then escaped from its secure environment, discovered the internet, and hacked into another company called Hugging Face.
0: What?
1: Yeah. It's bizarre. Like, we've had so many people who are in that AI world say,
0: yes,
1: we're not ready for this. So you had, like, Jeffrey Hinton, known as the godfather of AI, actually quit Google in 2023 so he could freely speak about AI and the risks and said, yeah, it's going to become more capable and society doesn't know how to handle that.
0: No, we don't. Why are we doing this? Why? Who wants this?
1: There's parts of it that I liked. Yeah. I like the, like, Siri element where you ask it to Google what's Fahrenheit to Celsius cooking because you're in the middle or something.
0: Yeah, that's good.
1: That's about as much of the technology that I need.
0: Hey, Alexa, play... You know, I like that sort of stuff. You know what I mean?
1: It's so simple.
0: I like that sort of stuff.
1: Volume up, volume down.
0: I like my robot helpers like that. Yeah. I don't want them having super intelligence and escaping without human instruction, please.
1: Yeah.
0: Last thing I want is chasing my Alexa down the street.
1: On the plus side, they're going to become smarter than us.
0: Oh.
1: So, yeah, we don't need to try hard anymore. Don't worry about your ASR.
0: Yeah,
1: I'm joking.
0: Well, you're right, because I've got a kid who's trying to work out what he wants to do when he grows up, because he's going into year 10 next year and he's got to pick electives that I suppose are what he wants to do. He's not really sure what he wants to do. And he doesn't need to do anything. The robots are going to do it for you. You know what I mean?
1: There were stats from Britain recently.
0: Yeah.
1: And a few years ago, people really wanted to be like an influencer,
0: social
1: media influencer. That's now completely flipped. And one of the most desirable and most wanted jobs over there is to be a train driver.
0: Oh,
1: yeah.
0: That's good.
1: But now everyone's coming after your next job.
0: Well, my train driver job.
1: Yeah.
0: Well, to be fair, they're going to be... We've already got driverless trains in Sydney. Some train lines up there.
1: Oh, yeah, that's right.
0: Yeah, the Metro doesn't have drivers.
1: Like,
0: well, guess what? I think more and more trains are going to adopt that over time. So,
1: are we going to keep pilots?
0: As long as we
1: on these 20-hour flights.
0: As long as we keep radio presenters.
1: Definitely not.
0: Oh, no.
1: No, we're a dying breed.
0: We'll cling on to this job while we can. 7:34, Water Crew with Gabby Dan. Local news, because no robot can deliver that better than us.
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12: 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The perfect look isn't complete without you wearing it. 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
13: Good morning, it's Emma Clark with your local news update. Ararat Rural City Council is advising residents that an aerial shooting operation due to the deer population will be taking place in both Langi Duran State Park and Mount Buangal State Park from the 3rd to the 5th of August. With the info, here's Cassie Wiley.
14: The campgrounds and visitor sites will be closed during daylight hours with closure signs in place to ensure public safety during the aerial works. Parks Victoria has advised that aerial shootings will be conducted by licensed, professional and experienced contractors operating under strict protocols and animal welfare standards. The program aims to reduce pest animal numbers to lessen the impacts on nearby farms and vineyards, including damage to crops, fencing and pasture. Cassie Wiley, Ace Radio.
13: A public event will be held in Horsham next Thursday as the Victorian Government delivers a formal apology to survivors of historical child sexual abuse in government schools. Emma Roberts has more.
15: Delivered from Parliament, the apology aims to acknowledge the harm caused to the failures that allowed abuse to occur and its lasting impacts. Horsham is one of only four regional locations hosting a public live stream event where wellbeing support will be available for survivors, families, supported and affected community members. Those wishing to attend must register via vic.gov.au. Emma Roberts, Ace Radio.
13: The Wimmera Music of Stedford is in full swing from next week. Performances from choirs, piano, vocals and more will take the stage in Horsham across the three-day, two-venue event. A Stedford President, Lisa Thomas, said this year had the most registered participants the event's seen in 7 years and encouraged everyone to come down and see the competition for themselves. With morning and evening sessions available, locals have plenty of time to head in and find a time that suits. Ticketing and more information is available at wimmerastedford.com.au. And that's your local news.
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13: 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The D's sit on top of the table and will be fresh after a forfeit win last weekend. The Cougars have struggled in recent weeks, losing their last three A-grade matches in close affairs as they look to hold on to fifth spot. And that's your local sport.
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0: Your four-day forecast for the Wimmera: cloudy today, slight chance of a shower and light winds becoming westerly up to 25 k's an hour in the middle of the day. Horsham, Stawell and Ararat all expecting a top today of 12. Dropping down to 7 tonight for the weekend. Tomorrow a shower or 2, 14. Sunday a shower or 2, 15. Monday cloudy with a possible shower, 15.
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0: 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He's been picked up by school kids in the Netherlands as well. He's been covered by Aussie music legends like Ben Lee and Meg Washington.
1: Wow.
0: And when Miles grows up, he wants a band with his mates called the Spikeheads.
1: The Spikeheads. I like it. Should just be the Rosellas.
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1: Are you a throw it out and get a new one kind of person? 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
1: 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Just bring it to Horsham's Monthly Repair Cafe.
0: 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Mm. 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
11: and 101.3 Mix FM. Possible showers at top today, 14 at 8 o'clock. Good morning. I'm David Armstrong. The Commonwealth Games opening ceremony in Glasgow is wrapped up in front of a crowd of 13,000 people. King Charles spoke of unity and hope as he declared the 23rd Games officially open.
12: As we gather, we celebrate the dedication and talent of every athlete and team. Your perseverance inspires us, and we eagerly anticipate your achievements in the coming days.
11: More than 3,000 athletes from 74 nations and territories will compete across 10 sports over 10 days. Victoria is paying Glasgow about $200 million to host after we pulled out. A new Qantas plane will soon land in Melbourne before it gets ready to start flying passengers direct from Australia's east coast to London. Nine's Izzy Stashkovsky reports.
13: The Qantas Airbus A350-1000 ULR will land right here at Melbourne Airport. This is a world first aircraft. It is very impressive indeed. On board, there are, of course, pilots and engineers and a bunch of testing equipment to see how just far it can go. It has a 20,000 litre fuel tank that can hopefully take it up to 22 hours. On board, there will be 238 seats, including six very swanky first class seats, and even a wellness zone where you can go and have a bit of a stretch. An incredible amount of people are right now watching this flight, almost 11,000, the number one most watched flight at the moment.
11: Exporters are facing another financial blow after the Trump administration increased tariffs on Australian goods up to 12.5%. Washington has imposed the measure on dozens of trading partners, claiming Australia has failed to take strong enough action to eliminate forced labour from the global supply chain. The Deputy Prime Minister is ruling out the possibility of taxing gas exports as Labor delegates enter the second day of the party's national conference. Backbencher Ed Husick broke ranks with the government to lead a push to introduce a new tax for the gas sector. But Richard Miles says there are no plans to do this.
14: Our focus is on establishing a gas reservation and we are very mindful of the need for us to be reliable partners with our international counterparts.
11: Gambling reform set to be on the conference agenda today made a member push for a harsher crackdown. Well, a plan to ban more than 100 rock climbing routes at Mount Arapiles in the Grampians has been slammed as a bureaucratic schmozzle. Parks Victoria has released a draft management plan aimed at safeguarding cultural heritage sites. In finance, Wall Street's down 506, our dollar 69.64 US.
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11: Collingwood booted 10 second half goals to 4 to beat the Crows by 34 points last night and claim its biggest scalp of the season. Pies coach Craig McRae surprised the Adelaide Oval crowd, booed Isaac Quaino.
15: It's a fascinating narrative around why they would boo him. My understanding was a victim of a homophobic slur, and he's getting booed for that. It's a fascinating world we live in. We're wrapped in Isaac's game tonight, 150 games. Geez, he must have the ball a lot early because he got booed a lot. And we'll get our arms around him and show how much we love him.
11: Tonight, Melbourne takes on Geelong at the G. Australia's swimmers have been offered rich performance bonuses at the Commonwealth Games. Mining magnate Gina Rinehart will pay up to $20,000 bonuses for gold medals. That's the latest news and sport.
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2: 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The perfect look isn't complete without you wearing it. 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
7: Good morning, it's Emma Clark with your local news update. Wine Australia's National Vintage Report 2026 shows the country's wine grape crush fell to 1.27 million tonnes this year, its lowest level in more than 25 years. Even though the harvest was 19% lower than 2025 and 25% below the decade average, senior analyst with Wine Australia, Sandy Hathaway, says it's not all bad news for local Wimmera and Grampians growers.
17: Not all bad news. I mean, we think that the small vintage was driven by seasonal conditions to some extent, but more particularly the market conditions. So we really did need that adjustment. And beforehand, the industry was saying, you know, this needs to be a small vintage to get us back into balance.
7: Funding's now available for Horsham businesses through the Business Enhancement Support Program. Horsham Rural City Council says the grants will support projects focused on business growth, innovation, marketing, operational improvements and accessibility. Existing businesses across the municipality are encouraged to apply for assistance to strengthen and expand their operations. Applications for the latest round of the Business Enhancement Support Program are now open. For more details, head to Horsham Rural City Council's website. And football and netball clubs in the southwestern Wimmera will be among over 1,000 across the state this weekend supporting the TAC's annual AFL Victoria Road Safety Round.
16: TAC Chief Executive Tracy Slatter says the initiative honours those touched by road trauma and helps champion safer road behaviour across the community.
18: Sport has an incredible ability to bring communities together. Road Safety Round brings the football and netball community together for a cause that matters to every one of us, because every person deserves to get home safely.
16: And that's your local news update.
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16: CKF Swifts champion Scott Kerry will celebrate his 300th senior footy match tomorrow. One of the club's most decorated players, Kerry has enjoyed a career featuring premierships, league club best and fairest, captaincy and coaching. The Swifts club says his loyalty and commitment have defined more than two decades of service, and that's your local sport.
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0: Your four-day forecast for the Wimmera: cloudy today, slight chance of a shower, and light winds becoming westerly up to 25 k's an hour in the middle of the day. Horsham, Stall and Ararat all expecting a top today of 12. Dropping down to 7 tonight for the weekend. Tomorrow a shower or two, 14. Sunday a shower or two, 15. Monday cloudy with a possible shower, 15.
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0: And right now, it's 3 degrees.
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0: When you tune in to The Morning Crew with Gabby and Dan, oh, it's 8 past 8, hello, Friday. When you tune in to us, you just never know what you're going to get, I reckon, because coming up very soon, Gabby's going to explain the science behind the 5-second rule, and the Victorian state opposition leader is dropping by for a chat. Two ends of the spectrum.
1: It really is a motley crew, like what you're going to get here. You never quite know.
0: And right now, we're going to give away some cash.
2: Wake up, your shot at $1,000 is now with Gabby and Dan's Mad Minute for Harvey Norman Horsham and Ararat. Open 7 days a week. Good luck.
0: It's the final edition of the Mad Minute for another week. A great way to start the weekend, picking up $1,000, I reckon. Steve's there. Hello, Steve.
21: Hi, how you going?
0: Sounds like you're already at a workplace. It sounds very worky in the background.
21: Yeah, that's right.
0: Is there much work going on?
21: Not really.
1: Steve.
0: Just how I like it.
1: Cruising through a Friday already.
0: Much on for the weekend, mate?
21: Yeah. Tomorrow I'm taking my son down because he's got his first car and we've got to get a new set of tyres on it.
0: So
1: exciting times.
0: Well, most tyre shops always seem to have at least one buy three, get one free deal on at any given time, so just buy three.
21: Yeah.
0: All right, Steve.
21: That's what we got.
0: 10 questions, 60 seconds, $1,000 on the line. Gabby's going to ask him, you answer him. Let's kick things off with a bonus question.
1: Imagine if I just said the answer and he had to do the question.
0: Well, we could do it, like reverse Jeopardy. That's how we're going to change it next year.
1: Yeah, all right, Steve, good luck, bonus. What NFL team only has their logo on one side of the helmet?
21: Pittsburgh Steelers.
1: In the saying, it's finders, keepers, losers.
21: Weepers.
1: Name a berry starting with B.
21: Blackberry.
1: The new Minions movie is called Minions and...
21: Monsters.
1: In basketball, what's the highest score you can make from a single shot?
21: Three.
1: What is the name of the Doctor Who's time-travelling spaceship?
21: TARDIS.
1: The name of which herb is also a term for a person of profound wisdom?
21: Sage.
1: First nominated in 1993, which actor won his first Oscar for his supporting role in Oppenheimer?
21: Robert Downey Jr.
1: The name of what dinosaur comes from the Greek for three-horned face?
21: Triceratops.
1: And lastly, Piccadilly is the main train station in which British city?
21: London.
0: No, it's not. Is it? Double check that. Double check that. We'll come back to that one. I'm pretty certain it's Manchester, but oh, Steve, that's Manchester. 9 from 10. Oh, oh no.
1: Who's only got to play Monopoly?
0: Because you play Monopoly. You did so well. And the helper in the background there, that fellow was pretty switched on. Well done to him.
1: It was a good guess, though. Yeah. I mean, if I'm going to pick a train station, I'm going to pick London.
0: I would assume London as well, because isn't Piccadilly Circus in London, or is that in Manchester?
1: Oh, now you're asking too much.
0: Oh, I'm so sorry. Oh, Steve, that was a sterling effort. You had 9 from 10. That was the only one we didn't get, mate. That was a great, great effort. I'm so sorry. All the best for the weekend and picking up the tyres for the new car.
21: Okay, thank you.
0: Oh, so sorry. Piccadilly's in Manchester.
1: You are correct. So the train station is Manchester. Piccadilly Circus is in London.
0: Well, that's a trick. Oh, that's unlucky. That is unlucky for Steve. 9 from 10. Great effort.
1: Great effort.
0: Although, to be fair to Steve, the bloke in the background got most of it. I don't know who that guy was, but that guy sounds very smart.
1: It's an echo.
0: Yeah.
1: Echo.
0: TARDIS. Brilliant. 9 from 10 is agonisingly close, but that's okay. We'll try again Monday. And I actually don't mind the concept of the game of Gabby giving the answers and you coming up with the questions. If we know, it's not bad.
1: It's a fun game, but probably not for Mad Minute.
0: Blueberry. And then the question is, name a berry starting with B. It's not bad.
1: Yeah.
0: That could work.
1: Piccadilly.
0: What is the main train station in Manchester? It is like Jeopardy. We could just do Jeopardy.
1: It's just backwards.
0: Anyway, we'll keep that in mind. But as of next week, Mad Minute remains the same. If you'd like to get a one-step head start, catch that bonus question answer. Just 4:03 this afternoon for the Mad Minute here on The Morning Crew with Gabby and Dan.
3: Let's get the party started. See you at the bar. You was hardly talking. That's when I knew that your heart was scarring. Friends to lovers need a part to star in lightweight. Babe, let me ask your pardon. This ain't Gucci, this is Prada, darling. If you want something, you can ask me, darling. And you start.

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The shower when you're singing it, better than Beyonce. I like the sound of fiance. You know it's got a little ring to it. And really when I think of it, growing up I didn't ever see marriages. No weddings, no horse, no carriages. I wanna do things different and change the narrative. God knows.

0: the most gross because you can't really wash it. It's difficult to wash. Whereas my floors, as you know, get vacked and mopped every day.
1: Yeah.
0: But the answer is food dropped on tile surfaces pick up 99% of bacterial colonies.
1: Oh.
0: Wood floors, 50% pickup rate.
1: Yeah.
0: And carpet, less than 0.5% within the 5 seconds.
1: Where are you eating that it falls on a tile?
0: People's houses are tiled.
1: On the floor in the kitchen?
0: Yeah.
1: Yeah, really?
0: Yeah.
1: Oh, the only tiles in my place are the bathroom. Same with mine,
0: but a lot of people's houses have tiled floors.
1: Okay. I was wondering if you're having breakfast in the shower.
0: Already discovered.
1: Oh, okay, all right.
0: A few handful of people. But anyway, I just thought it was interesting. So, no, the 5 second rule is gross.
1: Yep.
0: But if you are going to do it, opt for carpet. You've only got 0.5%.
1: Yeah, right. Yeah. And how slow do you go to five as well? Is it one Mississippi?
0: Mississippi?
1: Two Mississippi. What about you, Lou Bagger?
2: 1, 2, 3, 4, 5.
1: I don't know. Maybe we'll ask Jess Wilson in a minute.
0: They're talking about different bacteria that's on the floor, like salmonella. And then there's ones that sounds like it's some sort of dinosaur. It's a Campylobacter. And it can survive on your floor for up to 4 weeks.
1: Yeah, okay.
0: Yeah,
1: all right. I'll give that one a miss.
0: But what about a hospital floor?
1: It's the Morning Crew with Gabby and Dan at 8:19. We're going to turn from the 5 second rule into the state opposition leader, Jess Wilson, plus Entourage, coming in just a moment here on the Morning Crew with Gabby and Dan.
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0: Massive day of local footy action tomorrow from 1pm on our sister station, 3WM, Gabby. So the team, they're off to Kanaiva to watch Kanaiva, who are currently fourth on the ladder, take on topside Laharum with the finals in arm's reach, Gabby. 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
1: Yeah, Kanaiva, as you said, currently sitting fourth and will be looking to break into the top three, while Laharum sits on top and will fight to stay there. 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
1: and Community Club sponsorship program has provided much needed funding to support projects and initiatives. Chaparrot and District Historical Society received funding to go towards preserving materials.
2: Well, all historical societies are similar in the sense that we deal with usually thousands of photographs, and they can be very old photographs or they can be fairly recent photographs, all of which need protection.
1: The aim of the sponsorship program is to assist, develop, promote, advance and encourage all community activities.
2: We have an extraordinary array of documentary material, what we in the historical society world call ephemera. So they're things like certificates and pamphlets or books, but anything paper-based or textiles-based, which again are vulnerable to insect damage, infestation, changes in humidity, mould, etc., etc. The most effective way of contacting us is to visit our Facebook page, just Chaparrot District Historical Society.
1: Horsham Sports and Community Club, working for the community with pride.
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6: 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The perfect look isn't complete without you wearing it. 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
7: Good morning, it's Emma Clark with your local news update. Both the Langi Duran and Mount Buangle State Parks will be temporarily closed from Monday the 3rd of August to Wednesday the 5th due to Parks Victoria undertaking aerial shooting. The operation is response to the increasing deer population. Cassie Wiley has the details.
8: Ararat Rural City Council advises the public to be aware of the closure signage around the campgrounds and visitor sites to ensure people's safety. The operations form part of the Victorian Deer Control Strategy, a statewide program designed to manage the impacts of increasing deer populations on the environment, cultural heritage, agriculture and public safety. Cassie Wiley, Ace Radio.
7: Horsham's hosting one of the Victorian Government's official public apology events for survivors of historical child sexual abuse in government schools, with the speech to be made next Thursday. With the details, here's Emma Roberts.
9: The apology will be delivered in Parliament next Thursday, July 30, and streamed live to attendees in Horsham, one of only four regional sites hosting a location for the apology. Victim survivors, families and supporters are invited to attend, with wellbeing support available. The apology will acknowledge the harm caused and recognise the failures that allowed abuse to occur in Victorian government schools. Emma Roberts, Ace Radio.
7: Local footy and netball clubs across the region are already spreading the road safety message ahead of this weekend's TAC Road Safety Round. Many have spread the word internally and posted videos online, reminding locals to not drink and drive and to drive responsibly. TAC Chief Executive Tracy Slatter says the initiative both honours those touched by road trauma and helps champion safer road behaviour across the community.
10: Well, this weekend, thousands of Victorians will be banding together for road safety. It's a real chance to honour those impacted by road trauma and start important conversations, because road safety is a responsibility we all share.
7: And that's your local news.
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12: Your 4-day forecast for the Wimmera: cloudy today, slight chance of a shower, and light winds becoming westerly up to 25 k's an hour in the middle of the day. Horsham, Stawell and Ararat all expecting a top today of 12. Dropping down to 7 tonight for the weekend. Tomorrow, a shower or two, 14. Sunday, a shower or two, 15. Monday, cloudy with a possible shower, 15.
13: Don't Maccas walk, Maccas run to the new deluxe sausage and egg McMuffin.
14: Currently, it's 4 degrees.
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0: School, Natasha Bedingfield, and it's a very good reminder that Old School Friday is a matter of minutes away. This is The Morning Crew with Gabby and Dan. We've spoken 3-second rules, 5-second rules. We've spoken politics with the opposition leader. And now it's time to talk about ants and whether you should sprinkle them on your dessert. So an Australian celebrity chef based in South Korea is facing up to a year in jail after he was accused of incorporating ants into dishes at his restaurant in Seoul's Gangnam District. South Korean prosecutors allege that Tasmanian Joseph Lidgerwood, who appeared on Netflix's Culinary Class Wars back in 2024, has been sprinkling ants into his dessert at his 2 Michelin-starred restaurants.
1: Side note, yes. Culinary Class Wars, great TV show.
0: There you go.
1: I've watched all the seasons and I wait the next.
0: Okay, great. Well,
1: so he's putting ants as a topping like parsley?
0: Sort of. Well, according to Korean Herald, he's facing a $20,000 fine. The company has admitted to serving ants. They argue that the insects were only used in a small part of the restaurant's 15-course menu.
1: Right.
0: Yes.
1: There are some ants that do add flavour. And
0: I'm sorry, what? Have you eaten ants?
1: No, I haven't, but we have like the Australian green ant from the Northern Territory.
0: Right.
1: And I think they're a bit like citrusy and coriander. And we also have a gin called the Seven Seasons Green Ant Gin.
0: Yeah, right.
1: And so when you have one of those little ants, apparently it's like a bright, zesty burst.
0: Really?
1: Again, I haven't had them, but we do serve ants here in Australia.
0: I did not know that. Yeah. So I just imagined that over there at the South Korean restaurant. You know, some restaurants have the guy with the pepper shaker coming around.
1: Would you like ants with that?
0: Like a bit of ant, say when, like just and squeeze it onto your dessert.
1: Right. Well, I did a bit more research into it. So South Korea does permit some insect species.
0: Yeah, okay.
1: But not these ants.
0: Oh.
1: So I'm not sure because he is Australian, he went, well, we can serve them here under some proviso that maybe he thought he could there. But apparently he imported 49,000 ants.
0: That sounds like a lot of ants.
1: That's what
0: but
1: I
0: they're
1: thought.
0: Only very small,
1: That's
0: though.
1: What I thought.
0: Yeah, okay.
1: So I went to ChatGPT.
0: good.
1: And I was like, well, how much space would 49,000 ants take up?
0: Yeah, right.
1: Like, should have customs found them?
0: Yeah.
1: Do you want to guess about, like, the volume, the size?
0: Oh, this is like a guess the jelly bean competition.
1: He's
0: but with ants. 49,000 ants. Well, I think you could fill a big jar.
1: How big's your jar?
0: Oh, maybe as big as my water bottle.
1: Hey, you're not too bad wrong.
0: Okay, right, okay.
1: So they say about a 1.5-litre bottle or, like, a large loaf of bread would be about the volume.
0: 49,000 ants.
1: Yeah.
0: That's if they're put in there like sardines.
1: If they're in there like sardines.
0: I've done is I've actually gone to this restaurant in Seoul's Gangnam District and asked a few people on the way out what they thought about the ants they were eating, and they said...
2: Tastes like chicken.
0: See? What about you? What about you, young fella? What did you think about the ants you're eating?
3: Slimy and satisfying.
4: That's it.
0: Get a matata, just eat them.
1: Needs no worries. Anyway. He obviously didn't know he was doing anything wrong because it was on their social media.
0: They're promoting it.
1: Well, not promoting it, but people were taking photos of the dishes, like the sorbet with the ants.
0: Yes.
1: You don't do that. If you're a criminal.
0: Yeah, you don't flaunt it that much.
1: You don't flaunt it in that way.
0: Anyway, mistakes were made. Ants were eaten.
1: Ants were eaten.
0: As long as they were killed in a humane way.
1: I've never thought about that.
0: I don't know. Just not squished with the end of your finger. Anyway, yes.
1: Bizarre story.
0: It is a bizarre story, but maybe if you're trying something new this weekend, keep in mind the green ant, apparently.
1: The Seven Seasons Zesty. Green Ant Gin.
0: Zesty. 11 to 9. Mm-hmm. Morning Crew with Gabby and Dan.
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7: It's a good morning to Wes Davidson from Wes Davidson Real Estate. Wes, how are you this morning?
8: Very well. How are you?
7: Yeah, good, thank you. Just quickly, coming up early August is the super deadline to purchase properties. Is that causing a bit of a rush, do you think?
8: Absolutely. So 12 properties this week we put under offer, 12. That's early in the week. So the majority of those were from people with self-managed superannuation funds. The majority of those were from outside of the region as well. So they're looking for areas where they can get in before August the 10th. So it is creating a bit of a buying frenzy. So on one hand, you've got the government saying they're trying to help people get in the market. This buying frenzy for self-managed superannuation funds has actually made it harder for a lot of first home buyers to get in at this point in time. Then we have the auction rules that have come in at a state level, which has seen a terrifically bad reaction. 50% clearance rate for auctions over the last couple of weeks down in Melbourne. A lot of people withdrawing their properties from the market, so they're actually taking them out of the market, saying, well, if I can't take it to auction and let the market determine the price, I don't want to be part of it. The REIV sent a very, very well articulated letter and some research to the Premier's office about this and said, look, this is a better way to go. The reply was fairly blunt from her and basically said, well, you know, you guys need to be more transparent. I was one of the people who replied to her, you first. But there's already, I think it's overkill because you have to realise if an agent deliberately underquotes, you're facing a fine of $48,000 plus. So the incentive's there. So it's creating, it's a very, very interesting market at the moment. Having said all that, it could be time to buy.
7: Mm-hmm.
8: For some people, because a lot of the people have also got sick of the red tape and all the government taxes and all the things I've mentioned before.
7: They want out.
8: Yep. They want out. They've had a gutful because they were used to this. Now you've got a new group of investors coming in and go, okay, well, we know the risk. We know the percentages. We know what we need to do. I can go and buy a house now that's had its compliance checks done, that it's already under management. It already has a tenant in there who's paid up to date, hopefully. All these sorts of things. So it could be actually a good time for some people to consider buying into the market. So, you know, there's winners and losers and everything, and you have to evaluate your own position. If you're looking for a couple of good little rental investments, I'd like to look at unit 2, number 90 Doon Road. It's on the market at $330,000. Nice two-bedroom little unit here. It's currently returning $320 per week, so that's well in line with market expectations. And we also have a property at unit 1, number 14 Churchill Road. It's on the market at $389,000. Very spacious property, this one. So it's a little bit bigger than your average townhouse or average unit. It's currently rented for $1,390 per month. 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
7: Wow, that's amazing, isn't it?
8: Mm.
7: So people from not from the area trying to get in.
8: Absolutely.
7: All right, if you want more details, again, that website, wdre.com.au or 53820000. 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
0: They do things well in Dimboola, these sort of fun things. Anyway, Morning Crow with Gabby and Dan. We're as Mix FM. We're going to wrap up the

0: Morning Crew with Gabby and Dan, 4 to 9, time for us to bail and have ourselves a wonderful weekend. Gab, much on?
1: My husband's earning double bubble tomorrow, so he'll earn money and I'll spend money.
0: That sounds like a good arrangement. All I'm doing this weekend is just counting down the minutes till I get to hang out with you again and wake up the world.
1: Lies.
0: Have a great weekend. We'll chat to you Monday morning from 6 right here. Old School Friday is next.
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15: 9 degrees in Melbourne. Possible showers at top today, 14. 9 o'clock, good morning. I'm David Armstrong. Council ratepayers are set to be slugged in a desperate bid to save Jacinta Allen's job. Dennis O'Kane explains.
16: Rate capping could be scrapped, giving councils open slather to hit householders. Senior government sources have told the Herald Sun the push is being driven by the Premier's urgent need to lock in support from those MPs aligned with the Australian Services Union. And that's a block considered critical to her survival in any leadership challenge. The union, which covers council workers, is dead against rate caps, claiming they hinder wage rises for them and also impact on services. Dennis O'Kane, Melbourne.
15: Federal government says the latest tariff decision from the United States makes no sense. The US Trade Office has announced the levy on our goods will rise from 10% to 12.5%. Deputy Prime Minister Richard Marles says it's disappointing.
17: To be clear, grounding this on the basis of forced labour, I mean, forced labour is definitely something which needs to be combated around the world, so we support that objective, but we have laws which are amongst the strongest in the world, and we've been making that point to the Trump administration.
15: Qantas's Project Sunrise planes due in Melbourne soon after making a direct 20-hour-plus flight from France. The specially adapted Airbus A350 is fitted with an additional 20,000 litre fuel tank. It extends the range of the plane beyond 18,000 kilometres. Qantas's chief technical pilot, Alex Passerini, says it's designed to fly non-stop for up to 22 hours. It will connect Australia, to London and New York direct.
0: Like a lot of people following the aeroplane, it's been the most tracked in the world for a period of time. I think 36,000 when it took off, something like 12,000 or 13,000 now. So it's great, the number of people and the interest shown.
15: Business groups are blaming Victoria's worsening jobless rate on the Allan government's anti-business policies, including the right to work from home. The state has recorded the worst unemployment rate in the nation. Australian Industry Group's Tim Piper says many employers believe the government's anti-business, especially when it comes to employing young people.
5: We want young people to be coming into the office all the time, to be working in the office and learning from others who are in the office. The work from home legislation at the moment potentially can give them 4 days working from home every week.
15: A woman's been sexually assaulted in her own home after a man broke into her Hoppers Crossing property in broad daylight yesterday. The victim threatened with a knife before she was attacked. The offender then fled the scene. Police urging anyone with information to come forward. In finance, our dollar is trading at 69.64 US.
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15: Australia's swimmers have been offered rich performance bonuses at the Commonwealth Games. Mining magnate Gina Rinehart will pay up to $20,000 bonuses for gold medals, $30,000 for a new world record. Four-time Olympian Kate Campbell says any financial incentive is a good thing.
19: In a four-year preparation, they'll do about 2 million minutes of work for a race that can last anywhere between 24 seconds to 15 minutes. And so someone needs to pay them for all those 2 million minutes of hard work.
15: Collingwood claimed its sixth consecutive win with a 34-point victory over the Crows in Adelaide last night. Tonight, Melbourne hosting Geelong. And if St Kilda forward Max King gets through training today, he will play against North Melbourne on Sunday. It will be his first senior game in 2 years. That's the latest news and sports.
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22: 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The perfect look isn't complete without you wearing it. 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
23: It's Emma Clark with your local news headlines. Victoria's climbing community has criticised a draft Parks Victoria plan that would ban more than 100 climbing routes at Mount Arapiles. The proposal is designed to better protect culturally significant Aboriginal heritage sites. Community feedback is now being sought, with consultation closing on the 19th of next month. And Ararat Rural City Council is advising that Parks Victoria will be carrying out aerial shooting across Ararat's Langidjuran and Mount Buangle State Parks early next month, targeting the increasing deer population. Campgrounds and visitor sites will be closed during daylight hours, with closure signage in place to ensure public safety during the aerial work from the 3rd to the 5th of August. And that's your local news headlines.
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24: Your forecast across the Wimmera today: cloudy, patchy morning frost, slight chance of a shower, light winds, westerly up to 25 k's in the middle of today. Tomorrow, cloudy, high chance of showers, most likely in the late morning and afternoon, westerly winds up to 25 k's, then light in the evening, top of 14. For Sunday, cloudy, medium chance of showers, most likely in the morning and afternoon, light winds, top of 15. And for Monday, cloudy, chance of morning fog, medium chance of showers, most likely in the back end of the day, light winds, top of 15. Your tops for today: Horsham, Stawell and Ararat, 12.
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24: It's currently 4 degrees.
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It is your old school Friday with Kayla here, the Arrhythmics on the way, and a bit of Fat Man Scoop. But first, David Guetta, however you want to say it, with a bit of Usher, Without You, Mix.

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0: hosted by yours truly, myself. This week we have Bex. Now, she's an Australian pop artist whose latest singles, Melodrama and A Love Like This, have been making waves online. But now she is stepping out on one of the biggest stages in drag culture, Drag Race Down Under versus the world. Bex is joining the show, but also joining as it drops this week's 629 across the Ace Radio Network. Tune in for Aussie talent, Aussie music culture, everything you love. Aussie artists are like a bit of Grinspoon on the way. Caught up with Phil Jamieson last week on As It Drops. Lovely chatting to him about his solo career after Grinspoon. But before he did that, he made Chemical Heart. Coming at you in five.
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0: 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Now this Saturday, a reminder, you need to get into Dimboola. For Dimboola Glow Up, 3:30 onwards at Tower Park, there's live music, a fire pit, late night shopping, food trucks, kids activities and so much more. 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
3: We've got the 2026 East Grampians Business Awards coming on in October this year, but the most important thing is the applications are now open and they're closing on the 28th of August. So we haven't got too long to get those sorted out. It's a really easy process though. And what we want to do is we've changed the categories a bit this year to mix it up so that we can kind of reflect the breadth of local business and the different ways that they're adapting and investing and embracing new opportunities. So the new categories are Ready Business Award, Experienced Creator Award, Bold Move Award, Made Here Award, and the Outstanding Customer Service Award. Some of those we need to look up a bit to make sense of them, but if you look at our website, you can find all the details on there about what each category is all about. And of course, we've got the very popular Business of the Year and People's Choice Awards continuing this year as well. And the 28th of October is when the gala presentation night is. Looking forward to that as always, and want to encourage as many businesses as possible, big and small, to nominate the Business Awards this year.
2: Refresh my memory for me, please. Now, when it comes to the applications or nominations, is it towards the broader public when it comes to every category, or just the People's Choice?
3: No, just the People's Choice. All the rest of the categories, Business of the Year is decided by the judging panel, as the best of each of the categories wins that. But the rest of them are self-nomination by the businesses, or other businesses could nominate them as well. But generally, businesses nominate themselves for those awards.
2: Of course, because they're standing out.
3: That's right, exactly.
2: Awesome. So make sure you get your applications or nominations in. Now, like you mentioned, that is up on the website now.
3: It is indeed. Come and have a look.
2: Beautiful. And then get ready for October, because that's going to be swinging past pretty quickly.
3: It is indeed. The year's getting away on us, isn't it?
2: From the Ararat Rural City Council, CEO Dr. Tim Harrison, once again, thank you so much for catching up with me.
3: Thanks, Kate.
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0: secondhand serenade mix. As we come out of winter, we go into the hotter months. December rolls around and I go to Good Things Festival, which is your punk metal festival in the city. And it has been rumoured that the nostalgic act for the year, they usually have one or two, one of them this year might be Avril Lavigne. And I'm going to manifest that by playing a bit of Complicated in the next hour. But before that, the news and the weather on the way. Mix.
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14: 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Funding's available for Horsham businesses through the Business Enhancement Support Program. Horsham Rural City Council says the grants support projects focused on business growth, innovation, marketing, operational improvements and accessibility. Existing businesses across the region are encouraged to apply for assistance to strengthen and expand their operations. And Horsham has been selected as one of four regional centres to host a public event for next week's Victorian Formal Apology to survivors of child sexual abuse in government schools. Those interested in attending must register. Head to the Victorian Government's website to find out more, and that's your local news headlines.
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0: Your forecast across the Wimmera today: cloudy, patchy morning frost, slight chance of a shower, light winds, westerly up to 25 k's in the middle of today. Tomorrow, cloudy, high chance of showers, most likely in the late morning and afternoon, westerly winds up to 25 k's, then light in the evening, top of 14. For Sunday, cloudy, medium chance of showers, most likely in the morning and afternoon, light winds, top of 15. And for Monday, cloudy, chance of morning fog, medium chance of showers, most likely in the back end of the day, light winds, top of 15. Your top spot for today: Horsham, Stall and Ararat, 12.
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